0: failed her recovery following that failed execution.
1: On Monday night, it was our understanding that Krista was brain dead and that life support would be removed the next day. But on Tuesday, to the shock of everyone, including me, including her team, and including the medical team, Krista woke up and began talking.
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2: 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Tea, coffee, nuts, and berries are all good for your heart. Polyphenols are found in these foods, and they've long been known to benefit a person's brain, heart, and gut health. But now researchers from King's College in London have tracked the cholesterol levels and blood pressure of more than 3,100 UK adults for 11 years, also monitoring cardiovascular risk profiles for those participants. They found the more polyphenols in the bloodstream, the more heart risk factors like cholesterol levels and blood pressure improved. Also that adding foods with polyphenols into a person's diet in small amounts can help protect the heart. The team notes even though a person's heart risk naturally increases with age, polyphenol-rich diets can help slow that progression. The study also says these plant compounds are widely available in everyday foods, making this a practical strategy for most people. That study was published in the journal BMC Medicine. For more health news, go to foxnewshealth.com. House Call for Health. I'm Lisa Brady, Fox News.

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We just pump out the 70s hits, the ones that you'd like to hear. My email address, requestasong@usa.com. That gets it on for you. Never too late to get that in. I will take care of you. It is Cornelius Brothers and Sister Rose on BC.

0: That's what I thought. Thank you, Hollies. I'm back to the 70s. It's MG Kelly here coming back. More email requests and dedications coming up. Tim's listening in Great Falls. He's got some good ideas for music. We'll do it next on B70s.
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2: I'm Monica DeLuca. Cyndi Lauper has been inducted into the Rock and Roll Hall of Fame. The legendary singer also performed an emotional tribute with her song, True Colors. The Rock Hall also honored Outkast, Bad Company, Chubby Checker, Joe Cocker, Soundgarden, and more. 21 Pilots performed Seven Nation Army as a tribute to the White Stripes being inducted. Sound courtesy of Disney Plus. Salt-N-Pepa was also honored for musical influence and Carol Kay for musical excellence, among others. You can stream the ceremony on Disney Plus, while a primetime shortened version will air on ABC New Year's Day. That's Fox Rocks on Fox News.
3: No, Netflix is not adding an After Dark category, but so many people have been duped by the viral hoax that Netflix had to republish its policies about streaming adult content. It's just more proof that some folks will believe anything, like the rumor this week that Spotify is introducing a new feature that'll play music based on your financial situation. Would you let AI pick your baby's name? A lot of parents have been asking chatbots for help with one name that keeps popping up, and now Alara has suddenly become the baby name of the year. Except AI didn't invent it. It found it on Reddit, where it's been talked about for years. Okay, so what were some of the worst new gadgets at this week's Consumer Electronics Show? There was a lollipop that plays music through your teeth when you bite down on it, or the internet-connected treadmill with a built-in AI coach that could yell at you to go faster, but also collects all your biometric data. But it was Samsung's new talking AI fridge that had most people scratching their heads. That's what's trending. I'm Christian Chase.

0: about you, man, but back in the 70s, Twice on the Pipe meant a whole different thing for me. But anyway, as we move along here with more requested dedications, yes, we have one, KQEG. KQEG has got us pumping in La Crosse, Wisconsin. Cindy wants to send this out to Frank. There's a message in the music, Frank. Exile. Want to kiss you all over. Let me look at this email for a second here. She sent her picture. Frank, go for it. Frank, no. Nah, you're listening. You're looking at the speakers. Don't look at the speakers as I talk. Look at Cindy, man. She's the one who wants to kiss you.
1: Wouldn't it

0: coming back with more requests and dedications right here on the only national All Request 70 show in the USA. What would the name of that show be now?
1: I'm Ashley DeBorkin with a Fox Celebrity Profile with Sarah Snook, who leads Peacock's All Her Fault, about a mother searching for her missing son and the mysterious circumstances which unfold from there. Snook spoke about how being a mom added to her

0: perspective on the role.
1: Yeah, I was only able to draw on that for my own experiences, or my, I've never lost her at all, but the imagination to the world building of that, what it would be like to have the worst thing happen.
0: Previously starring as Shiv Roy on Succession, she shared what she was looking for in projects following the hit series.
1: I've been really kind of conscious about putting Succession in a different box. Like, it's not a thing that can ever be topped or compared with, or that was such an amazing experience that was career changing.
2: And you're also an EP on this for the first time. So what is sort of a takeaway that you can bring to whatever project you do next?
1: When you're an EP on every project is a different way of inhabiting that role. For me, what was really important was setting a culture on set and to have a kind of everyone's welcome equality.
0: Ashley Dvorkin, Fox News.
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5: The Guardians have kept their season alive after defeating the White Sox in Chicago 9-3 in the ALDS. So game four will be tomorrow, Thursday, in Chicago at 5 p.m. Eastern Time. The Rays and the Yankees just got underway from the Bronx, and it's win or go home for the Yankees. The Dodgers and the Braves are in Atlanta. They are tied at one apiece. It's the top of the seventh inning, and L.A. leads the series 2-1. You can catch all the action on FS1. Still to come on FS1, it's the Brewers and the Padres. That's going to start at 10 p.m. Eastern Time, and Milwaukee leads the series 2-1. In the WNBA semifinals, halfway through the second quarter, the Dream lead the Liberty 40-39. And in the NFL, the Eagles traded center Cam Jurgens and a seventh round pick to the Baltimore Ravens for a 2027 fifth round pick and a second round selection in 2028.

Got the ladies set going on Back to the 70s, courtesy of Shirley out of Dallas. Well, let's see what we can do here. From Lady Marmalade to, what's this one? Oh, that lady. Yeah, I know her. Isley Brothers, by the way.

0: song. Stephen Bishop, on and on and on we go. Back to the 70s. More great hits, more dedications coming up. Some long shot dedications on the way, too. My email address, requestasong@usa.com. Shoot me one. Let's get it on now.
1: What did you search for online this year, or have you already cleared your history? Google released its annual Year in Search list, and K-pop Demon Hunters was at the top in the U.S. Labubu, government shutdown, and tariffs were also in the top 10. Pedro Pascal was one of the most searched actors globally. And the biggest viral dish was the hot honey cottage cheese sweet potato beef bowl. Gross. That's what's trending. I'm Jen Clark.

Back to the 70s at MG Kelly, rolling the all-request hits right here. Let's do it. For Karen in San Francisco, listening on KFRC, got to have Billy Joel.

0: Monica DeLuca. Swift claims the top 12 spots on the latest Billboard Hot 100, all from her new album, The Life of a Showgirl. The top song is The Fate of Ophelia, scoring Swift her 13th career Hot 100 number one song, tying for the fourth most ever. This also brings her total of top 10 songs to 69, which is the most among female artists. Stupid jokes would make her laugh, compliments would make... Niall Horan may be busy coaching a new season of The Voice, but he also has some new music coming out. Announcing in a joint Instagram post with Thomas Rhett, their new collab version of Rhett's song called Old Tricks is coming out. The original Old Tricks appeared on the 2025 deluxe edition of Rhett's About a Woman album and featured Blake Shelton. That's Fox Rocks on Fox News.
1: No, Netflix is not adding an After Dark category, but so many people have been duped by the viral hoax that Netflix had to republish its policies about streaming adult content. It's just more proof that some folks will believe anything, like the rumor this week that Spotify is introducing a new feature that'll play music based on your financial situation. Would you let AI pick your baby's name? A lot of parents have been asking chatbots for help with one name that keeps popping up, and now Alara has suddenly become the baby name of the year, except AI didn't invent it. It found it on Reddit, where it's been talked about for years. Okay, so what were some of the worst new gadgets at this week's Consumer Electronics Show? There was a lollipop that plays music through your teeth when you bite down on it, or the internet-connected treadmill with a built-in AI coach that can yell at you to go faster, but also collects all your biometric data. But it was Samsung's new talking AI fridge that had most people scratching their heads. That's what's trending. I'm Christian Chase.

down there in Twin Falls. Dick and Margaret say they once witnessed Barry Manilow live at the Copa. How about that stuff, huh? Woo. All right, let's crank it up a little bit. You feel it? You feel the beat? You can do the hustle.

Antoinette beat at the Copa one time. Barry Manilow on Back to the 70s. Let's keep the hits rolling right now as the email requests and dedications continue to come in. We love it. Request a song at USA.com. That's my email address. Shoot me one, we'll get it on. Here's a long distance shot for you from Gary to Krista, Cedar Rapids to Los Angeles.

0: the 70s. Coming back with some disco. A lot of requests for disco. It'll be coming up on B70s next with yours truly, MG Kelly. Keep it here.
1: I'm Matt Pinfield with today's Flashback Pop Quiz. 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
1: They're amongst TV's best-known sitcom bars. Do you remember the show where everybody drank at a bar called Rosie's? Here's a hint. It was also the show that featured a residence referred to as the Swamp.
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0: Did you name the classic sitcom that had a bar called Rosie's and a residence called The Swamp?
1: Impossible. I couldn't have missed that.
0: Well, when you're stuck in Korea in the middle of a war, you really need a tent like The Swamp to hang your surgical mask and a bar like Rosie's where Hawkeye Pierce and the rest of the 4077 used to knock back a few on MASH.
2: Smart fella.
1: That's it. This could change everything.
0: If your answer was MASH, then you passed today's pop quiz. Class dismissed.
3: I do like a happy ending.
4: Okay, long about this time, I find out if there are any kids that want to hear Schoolhouse Rock. It was on television in 1973 for 13 years or so.

0: This is Elwood's Blues Break.
1: Okay, folks, I got some Janis Joplin for you right after these pearls of wisdom from our sponsors. Janis Joplin, as you know, is generally associated with the San Francisco music scene of the late 60s. But she was a native of Port Arthur, Texas, and early on she gravitated to the free-spirited college town of Austin. Louisiana piano woman Marcia Ball was also immersed in the Austin music scene at the time, and she remembers Janis Joplin's early days.
2: One of her big influences along the way was an older man, a musician in Austin named Kenneth Redgill. He had a bar, and at night, by the late 60s, the hippies were hanging out in his bar because he had a little string band that would play in there, and then he was a silver-haired daddy with kind of longer, real pretty hair down the back of his neck, which all us hippies could relate to. And he would yodel and sing all along the water tank, and he just was wonderful. He was an influence of help to Janis when she lived there. When she was still running around playing her auto harp and singing folk music, that's where they would hang out.

0: the immortal Janis Joplin from her final album, Pearl. I'm Elwood. I better move over now because other people might want to use the radio.
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3: In baseball, Andy Páez came up big for the Dodgers.
4: Páez, ground ball, base hit, left center field. Teoscar Hernandez scores, Edmund behind him. Andy Páez breaks the tie with a clutch hit here in the seventh.
3: AM 570 LA Sports Dodgers Radio Network. They have eliminated the Atlanta Braves, coming out on top 4-1. LA is headed to their third consecutive NLCS. The Yankees and the Rays are playing in the Bronx, and Tampa Bay has just taken the lead. They are up 2-1. It is the top of the fourth inning. The Guardians kept their season alive, outscoring the White Sox in Chicago 9-3. So game four will be tomorrow, Thursday, in Chicago at 5 p.m. Eastern time. In the WNBA, the semifinals continue, and with 5 minutes to go, the Dream lead the Liberty 79-78. And in hockey, the Capitals are up on the Penguins 4-2 late in the second period.

70s. Yeah, you got to, because this is Back to the 70s. The show that takes you back every single week. The only all-request 70s show in the USA. You do have my email address, right? Email me right now. 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And we'll get it on. Green-Eyed Lady from Sugarloaf now on B70s.

0: America on Back to the 70s and Sister Golden Hair. Coming up, some great music for you. Bachman Turner Overdrive. Harold Melvin and the Blue Notes. At a request from Melanie, we're going to do that brand new key thing. We'll open it up for you right here on
1: Film.
2: I'm Michelle Pollino on Amazon Prime. Oh, what fun.
3: Where is Mom?
2: Michelle Pfeiffer stars as Claire Clouster, the glue that holds her chaotic, lovable family together every holiday season. But this year, her grown kids and distracted husband get swept up in their own seasonal dramas and leave their mom behind. So she sets out on an adventure of her own and rediscovers what the holidays mean when you're finally free. On Netflix, Jay Kelly. George Clooney is a fading movie star who hopes to reconnect with his youngest daughter before she leaves for Europe, but she'd rather spend time with friends. This leads him to embark on a journey of self-discovery, confronting both past

America's only All Request 70s show is on the air. This is MG Kelly here. Oh man, my email address is hot today. Request a song at USA.com. Shoot me one, let's get it on. Here's Buck.

Turner Overdrive. I'm back to the 70s, and you ain't seen nothing yet. Let's keep the hits coming at you here. We got the big one on in Washington, D.C. You betcha we do. WBIG. Dave is listening down there, and he knows that Lucy is listening over in Georgetown, just across the river right there. And he says, hey, listen, would you send a song over to her? I said, yeah, man. Is there a story behind this? He goes, yeah, there is. We're really good friends right now. We used to be lovers, but I'm kind of suffering from it. She's good with it, but if friendship is all I can get from Lucy, I'll take it. The love I lost. Lucy.

0: not sure, but I think there's a hidden meaning in that song there. Yeah, it's Back to the 70s, Melanie right there. Coming up, listen to some of the great hits we got coming. Man hits by Olivia Newton-John, Sweet, Players, Spinners, Eric Burdon, George Benson, Steve Miller, and more.
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3: I'm CC Rider. Today, a family barbershop quartet that created a full orchestra with just their voices. Stick around and I'll bring your jaw to your feet with the literally incredible, as in you just won't believe it, voices of the Mills Brothers after these messages. Brothers were four young men from Ohio, grew up singing and playing kazoo outside their father's barbershop. Naturally, they entered the vocal group contest at the local opera house. When they got on stage, they realized they'd lost the kazoo they'd planned to play. That's when the magic happened. One brother cupped his hands in front of his mouth to imitate a trumpet, and the crowd went wild.

So the brothers began to copy the instruments they heard in orchestras on the radio. They got so good that you couldn't tell their voices from the real thing. And when the Mills brothers hit it big, their music came with a disclaimer. Before every show and on most of their albums was the message, "No musical instruments or mechanical devices used on this recording other than one guitar." So here you go. Nothing but a guitar and four incredible voices. From 1930, the Mills Brothers and Sweet Georgia Brown.

0: the Mills Brothers. Not a single brass instrument on that one. Just four perfect voices and one guitar. Don't believe me? I've got footage of the boys themselves. Come visit me down at ccriderblues.com. It's where I lay my happy head. I'm CC Rider.
1: Search for online this year, or have you already cleared your history? Google released its annual Year in Search list, and K-pop Demon Hunters was at the top in the U.S. Labubu government shutdown and tariffs were also in the top 10. Pedro Pascal was one of the most searched actors globally, and the biggest viral dish was the hot honey cottage cheese sweet potato beef bowl. Gross. That's what's trending. I'm Jen Clark.
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3: I'm Carmen Roberts. The FBI says it squashed a planned terrorist attack in Minnesota.
4: Sheikh Dune Muhammad charged with knowingly receiving a firearm and ammunition in order to commit terrorism. The 18-year-old of Richfield, Minnesota, is accused of telling an FBI informant he planned to carry out a mass casualty shooting attack later this month at Mall of America in the name of ISIS.
3: Fox's Kristen Goodwin. Sources tell Fox Digital that Muhammad is a birthright citizen born to Somali parents. Tropical storm Isaias is likely to make landfall on the Gulf Coast as a hurricane Friday night, a day before Georgia plays Alabama in a game President Trump plans to attend.
5: Landfall looks like late Friday night into Saturday morning, affecting the entire Gulf Coast from Mississippi at least to much of the Florida Panhandle.
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6: I'm Wild Young, and this is the TMZ Minute. Ryan Reynolds joked about his and Blake Lively's legal battle with Justin Baldoni during SNL 50, playfully responding to a question of how are you with, great, why, what have you heard? Blake has, of course, accused Baldoni of harassment while he's suing them for defamation. And the high-profile feud shows no signs of slowing down. Aubrey Plaza made her first public appearance since her husband, Jeff Baena, died by suicide in January. She introduced Miley Cyrus and Brittany Howard's performance during SNL 50 on Sunday. Plaza previously skipped the Golden Globes after Baena's passing, asking for privacy during the difficult time. Actor Kim Se-Run's cause of death has been revealed as suicide, according to police. A friend discovered the Netflix star at home with no suicide note left behind. She was only 24 years old. I'm Wild Young, and that was the TMZ Minute.

0: on Back to the 70s. Baby, come back. Come back every single week. We're here doing it all the time for you. The best 70s on the radio on Back to the 70s. Back in a moment.
1: Welcome to American Biker Minute. We tore into what may be a can of worms because we can't leave well enough alone. Today on American Biker Minute, Jeff Ryan from American Biker Minute. Finding neutral in the clunky old 5-speed HD transmission ain't easy. A slightly rusty, unused RevTech 6-speed was bought last Christmas for $500. We're leaving the old case inside the frame, replacing with the gears from the RevTech 6 overdrive. Problems. The oil bag had to be removed. Primaries had to come out. And we still ain't 100% sure that the new gears will fit inside the old HD case. Pictures of the ongoing carnage available at AmericanBikerMinute.com because we can't leave well enough alone. American Biker Minute, your passport to the open road on two wheels.
2: No, Netflix is not adding an After Dark category, but so many people have been duped by the viral hoax that Netflix had to republish its policies about streaming adult content. It's just more proof that some folks will believe anything, like the rumor this week that Spotify is introducing a new feature that'll play music based on your financial situation. Would you let AI pick your baby's name? A lot of parents have been asking chatbots for help with one name that keeps popping up, and now Alara has suddenly become the baby name of the year, except AI didn't invent it. It found it on Reddit, where it's been talked about for years. Okay, so what were some of the worst new gadgets at this week's Consumer Electronics Show? There was a lollipop that plays music through your teeth when you bite down on it, or the internet-connected treadmill with a built-in AI coach that can yell at you to go faster, but also collects all your biometric data. But it was Samsung's new talking AI fridge that had most people scratching their heads. That's what's trending. I'm Christian Chase.

great song out of the 70s right there. Spinners and a one-of-a-kind love affair is requested by Narlins. Yeah, Narlins, you've got us on. I know Angel and Adam are listening. They're quickly calling their friends saying, hey, MG says he's going to play some Eric Burden in War. Got any wine over there? We're going to spill some on you right now. Take it away.

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She poured some of

0: George Benson live on Back to the 70s. MG Kelly coming back with more great hits out of the 70s. Steve Miller Band, OJ's, Nilsson, Orleans, Billy Preston, and more. Hang in there. I love it when you turn it up loud.
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3: From the Fox Sports Studios in Los Angeles. Here's Monsi Bolaños.
4: A little bit of drama in the Bronx. The Yankees thought they had tied the game against the Rays at home thanks to a two-run homer from Anthony Volpe, but upon review, they determined there was fan interference, so Volpe was granted a double. Spencer Jones did score, but the Rays now lead the Yankees 4-3 after six innings. The Brewers and the Padres are underway in San Diego. They just got going, so they're scoreless in the bottom of the first inning, but it is win or go home for San Diego. It was win or go home for the Guardians, but they won. They beat the White Sox 9-3 to force a game four, which will be tomorrow, Thursday, at 5 p.m. Eastern time. And the Dodgers are headed to their third straight NLCS after defeating the Braves in Atlanta 4-1. In the WNBA, the Dream took down the Liberty 101-98 in overtime. And in the NHL, late in the third period, where the Jets lead the Avalanche 3-2.

0: Wilson on Back to the 70s. What a great song. What a great voice. What a great loss when he passed. Coming up here on Back to the 70s with MG Kelly, got Orleans, Billy Preston, John Lennon, and more. Keep it right here.
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3: I'm giving you a chance.
2: Creepy stuff there as the Riddler and the Batman. This week, Quentin called Paul weak sauce on a podcast. Now the Batman director Matt Reeves coming to bat for Paul on X, calling him an incredible. And if you've got $100,000 lying around, well, we've got a story for you. That's the expected cost at a British auction for the writing desk of J.R.R. Tolkien, the legendary author of the Lord of the Rings books, the very desk where much of those works were conceived. For CBS Entertainment, I'm Matt Wolf.
0: Yeah, I just got an email request from Agnes up in Portland. She said she's got something seriously wrong with both feet today. Oh, that's a shame. Let me see if I can help you out here. She says she needs something to help move them a little bit. I think this might do it. Orleans, Agnes, just for you.

0: great John Lennon on Back to the 70s, and whatever gets you through the night, you can depend on Back to the 70s to get you through every weekend. We come to you on great radio stations just like this one. Get ready. Got one more before we get out of here. You got your celebration stuff ready? Good, because we're going to do it all together next.
1: Army veteran who's still working at a Meijer store in Michigan will finally be able to retire. His story went viral online after an influencer posted an interview with him.
2: I retired from General Motors and I went bankrupt and they took my pension away.
1: A GoFundMe was set up and it's raised $1.5 million in just 4 days. That's what's trending. I'm Jen Clark.
0: All right, let me see now. How many hours have we been together this week so far?

0: Ladies and gentlemen, the Beatles!
1: Hello and welcome to another edition of your Daily Beatle Break. Today we feature a George Harrison song that began recording on October 7th, 1968, and first appears as track 7 on side 3 of The White Album. It took 67 takes to complete. John wasn't at the session. George sang and played acoustic guitar. Paul was on the organ and also played a bass overdub. Ringo played the drums, and production assistant Chris Thomas played piano. And today's song begins to blur the lines between Harrison's love songs and his spiritual beliefs. You'll hear a rattle at the end of today's song. It's actually a bottle of wine that was placed on a Leslie speaker. When Paul played a certain note on the Hammond organ, the bottle vibrated. Ringo accented it with a drum roll, and the noise was left in the mix. Here's Long, Long, Long on your Daily Beatle Break.

0: Well, that's going to do it for this edition of your Daily Beetle Break. I'm Dave Marino. Thanks for joining us. And we'll catch you right here next time. Same beat time, same beat channel for your Daily Beetle Break.
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1: Creepy stuff there as the Riddler and the Batman. This week, Quentin called Paul weak sauce on a podcast. Now the Batman director Matt Reeves coming to bat for Paul on X, calling him an incredible actor and an incredible person.
3: It's like in the great stories, Mr. Frugal.
1: And if you've got $100,000 lying around, well, we've got a story for you. That's the expected cost at a British auction for the writing desk of J.R.R. Tolkien, the legendary author of the Lord of the Rings books, the very desk where much of those works were conceived. For CBS Entertainment, I'm Matt Wolf.
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6: Where is Mom?
5: Michelle Pfeiffer stars as Claire Clouster, the glue that holds her chaotic, lovable family together every holiday season. But this year, her grown kids and distracted husband get swept up in their own seasonal dramas and leave their mom behind. So she sets out on an adventure of her own and rediscovers what the holidays mean when you're finally free. On Netflix, Jay Kelly. George Clooney is a fading movie star who hopes to reconnect with his youngest daughter before she leaves for Europe, but she'd rather spend time with friends. This leads him to embark on a journey of self-discovery, confronting both past and present. Adam Sandler co-stars. In theaters, Five Nights at Freddy's 2. 1 year has passed, the stories about what transpired at Freddy Fazbear's Pizza have been twisted into a campy local legend, inspiring the town's first ever Fozfest. But events transpire that unleash a long-forgotten horror. That's Fox on Film on Fox News.
7: Fox News, I'm Tom Rigotti. President Trump rallying with thousands of supporters in San Antonio, Texas tonight as he tries to give a boost to State Attorney General Ken Paxton, who's in an unexpectedly tight race for the Senate against Democratic state lawmaker James Tallarico.
8: A vote for Tallarico is a vote to turn Texas into a dirty, failing, crime-ridden third world dumping ground.
7: The Real Clear Politics poll average shows Tallarico leading Paxton by about 3 points. A tropical storm is expected to slam into the Gulf Coast.
9: Isaias is going through rapid intensification and could be a Category 2 storm as it approaches the northern Gulf late Friday into early Saturday. The overall impact is expected 5 to 7 foot storm surge, along with hurricane force gusts leading to widespread power outages, excessive rainfall where you could have double-digit rain.
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10: 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Pearls from the open road. Today on American Biker Minute, Jeff Ryan for American Biker Minute. Today's open road pearls of wisdom from the biker nation. A friend is a dude who will leave his warm bed at 2 a.m. to pick up a bro on a busted bike. Never mistake horsepower for staying power. Thunderstorms always look better when they're in the rearview mirrors. A bike on the open road is worth three in the shed. And the last pearl of open road wisdom from today's EDM is one to ponder. Young bucks pick a destination and go. Old dudes pick a direction and go. Think I'll head west today. American Biker Minute, your passport to the open road on two wheels.
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12: Opening monologue.
13: Excuse me, folks. Am I right or Mars a little late today? I don't have my opening monologue yet, and he's whipping it up right now, and I thought I'd just say hello to and a great big welcome to another great Graffiti Gold show here. Good to be with you. I just love being with you and just sharing all this. Thank you. Thanks, Mars.
12: There it is. Here.
13: Got my monologue. Here it is. I'll just say hello and welcome to another great Graffiti show. Good to be with you. And I certainly love being with you and sharing all this fun. Great writer. Great writer. Man, I just don't know how to do that.
12: You inspire me.
13: I'm telling
14: you. This man, Jack.

Service announcement. A recent study showed that making love is one of the best ways to burn calories. For a list of the specific acts and the number of calories they burn off, write to Hot Sex, Box 222, Intercourse, Pennsylvania. Please indicate if you'd also like pictures. Thank you very much.

0: As you know, Jerry Falwell once said, "The heck with Darwin. I ain't gonna let him make a man out of me."
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4: 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And he knows that you slow down.
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2: With Wolfman Jack.
0: I tell you, sometimes I just don't think old Alice Cooper is all there. I just talked to him a few seconds ago. Went out with him last night. And talking about last night, there we were, watching Raquel Welch, an old movie on TV, you know? And during the commercial, I asked Alice if he thought Raquel Welch was a real name. And he just looked at me and said, "Do I think whose real name is Raquel Welch?" Do I think, well, you had to be there, you know?

0: Hello, who's this on the Wolfman telephone?
1: Hello?
0: Yes. Where are you calling from?
1: San Jose.
0: Man, you got a real lousy line there. I can hardly hear you.
1: Did you hear me?
0: Can you speak a little louder? Okay, what's your name?
1: Debbie Cloutier.
0: I love you, Debbie.
2: I love you too, Wolfman.
0: Who else is on the telephone?
2: It's Rachel.
0: I love you too, Rachel, you sweet little thing, you.
2: Oh, you love me.

special offer for you right now, and it's actually free. You know, I truly believe in God's beautiful crystals. Yes, those beautiful multi-sided quartz crystals that comes from Mother Earth, sculptured by God's hand. You know about crystals, don't you? Sometime or another, you come in contact with Earth's crystals. You can't help you. You know, I wouldn't be able to broadcast to you right now and talk over the radio if it wasn't for one of Earth's crystals finely tuned in our transmitter, passing along our transmission. And as you probably know, Earth's crystals contain hundreds of thousands of years of pure, downright good energy. Yeah, it takes Mother Earth hundreds of years to form these crystals from pure nature. In our house here at the Belvedere Plantation here in North Carolina, we have two large rooms, you know, just dedicated to all types of crystals. I personally carry two or three around with me all the time, and they make me feel good. They actually take the stress out of my life and give me peace of mind like you've never felt before. Well, I'd like to send you a small crystal for your very own so that we may link up with one another. It'll bring us closer together. There's no charge for the crystal, by the way. It's absolutely free. However, you will have to pay for the shipping and packaging. Now, how do you do this? Well, to protect your crystal, send a large, heavy paper 8x10 manila envelope with, like, shirt cardboard inside with your name and address printed on the envelope plus first-class postage on the envelope. That's right, you know, the crystal we're going to send you. We don't want it to get broken. We want it to be nice. And it's free. I'm only asking you to handle the postage and packing. Don't send a letter with money asking we do it for you, because we'll just send the letter back with your money. Hey, this crystal's going to give you strength. I have a beautiful brown-colored one right now I'm looking at hanging around my neck right next to my gold cross. I had it mounted in gold, too, you know. And every time stress comes into my life, baby, every time I'm not feeling well, every time somebody do it to me, I hold it in my hand until I can feel the heat from it. And it does wondrous things for me. It gives me new power. Now listen, study up on crystals. Find out how important they are to life on this planet. I'm serious. Listen, you know I love you. I'm on the air right now because I do feel your head vibrations. I feel your happiness. I feel your sadness. All I ever wanted to do in my life is to make as many of God's children happy as I possibly can. And you know, by having this crystal, by giving you this crystal made by God's hand from Mother Earth, it's going to bring us closer and make all of us happier. So don't put it off. Send an 8x10 manila envelope with the first-class airmail postage on it, along with your name and address and zip code. Send that to me, Wolfman Jack, Belvedere Plantation, B-E-L-V-I-D-E-R-E, Belvedere Plantation, Belvedere, North Carolina. 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I don't know how long it will last. 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I hope you're going to enjoy that. Plus, you get the free crystals. Wolfman.

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3: Dave, I want to start with you because I know you've been practicing the card-throwing skills.
4: Oh, yeah.
3: Have you showed it off, like, in real life anywhere? 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
4: Isla and I were walking through this park in Budapest where we shot the newest movie, and from a distance, we see this kid trying to throw cards, but he was very bad at it. And so I went up to him and he had no idea who I was, and I taught him how to throw cards, and by the time I walked away, he was whipping those across the park.
3: Ariana and Justice, you got to work with the team at the Magic Castle.
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2: Ashley Dvorkin, Fox News.
0: WFTA
7: for
0: the game. The Wolfman Jack rocks on. Oh, boy, I hope Alice Cooper is feeling okay today. I think he really hurt himself at my costume party last night, you know. Alice came as some kind of creature from outer space with a great big weird screw stuck in his belly button. 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Well, he sat in a corner by himself for about 2 hours just working to get that thing out. Just about the time I went

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2: Hi.
1: Hey, man, I'm just singing. 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
2: Listen, I should play a record for me.
1: What do you want to hear, man? 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
2: 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I'm going to turn on another channel.
1: I'm going to play it for you, man. 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
2: 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Today on American Biker Minute, Jeff Ryan for American Biker Minute. Today's open road pearls of wisdom from the biker nation. A friend is a dude who will leave his warm bed at 2 a.m. to pick up a bro on a busted bike. Never mistake horsepower for staying power. Thunderstorms always look better when they're in the rearview mirrors. A bike on the open road is worth three in the shed. And the last pearl of open road wisdom from today's EBM is one to ponder. Young bucks pick a destination and go. 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Think I'll head west today.

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0: Okay.
1: You're on.
0: Hi, my little sweeties. This your old pal for all time, Wolfman Jack, and as pals do very often, I now play you this.
2: When I was young,

0: feel stupider than Jupiter. 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Hey, Bloodstone.
1: Hey, man, are you into stars? Is that what it is, man?
0: Bloodstone, natural high.

0: Oh, my. Hello, who's this on the Wolfman telephone?
1: What's going on, Wolfman?
0: Who is this?
1: This is Robert.
0: Is this Robert?
1: Yeah, the one, you know, down there in Alabama.
0: Oh, yeah. Robert from Alabama, right?
1: What?
0: Don't you wish you were back in Alabama, man?
1: No, man, I don't want to go down there. How you doing? Hey.
0: So you'd rather be in Alabama than Los Angeles, right?
1: Nah. Your friend is
0: buying it. Well, listen, baby. I'm glad you called. You understand? Okay, baby. I got you covered. You understand?
1: Okay.
2: Are you crazy? You're listening to the Wolfman Jack Show. Ah.

What did you search for online this year? Or have you already cleared your history? Google released its annual Year in Search list, and K-pop Demon Hunters was at the top in the U.S. Labubu government shutdown and tariffs were also in the top 10. Pedro Pascal was one of the most searched actors globally. And the biggest viral dish was the hot honey cottage cheese sweet potato beef bowl. Gross. That's what's trending. I'm Jen Clark. You got the Wolfman, Jack!

0: Joshua, I haven't heard about Lester Farmham lately. What the hell's he doing, Lester Farmham? Maybe I better give him a quick call. I just want to make sure my farmhand down there in North Carolina, everything going to be all right.
1: Yeah.
0: Oh, hello, Lester. Huh. Hey, listen, Lester, what you been doing, man?
1: I've been trying to put manure on the strawberries.
0: You've been putting manure on the strawberries, yeah? Well, listen, Lester, I think you'd like them a lot more with just plain cream and sugar, you know what I mean?
1: Who is this?
0: I'll go pluck a chicken, Lester.
1: Thank you. I'm not funny at all. Come on.
0: What?
1: I said you're not funny at all.
0: Hey, Lester, are you deaf?
1: What?
0: Go eat, Lester.
1: What number is this?
0: I tell you, I don't know what I'd do without that guy. You know what I mean?
2: Are you crazy? 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
4: Fox News, I'm Ted Lindner. Less than 4 weeks ago till the midterms, President Trump rallying with thousands of supporters in San Antonio, Texas tonight, campaigning for Republican Attorney General Ken Paxton in the race for Senate against Democrat state lawmaker James Tallarico.
5: A vote for Tallarico is a vote to turn Texas into a dirty, failing, crime-ridden third world dumping ground. And a vote for Ken Paxton is a vote to save Texas and defend everything that made Texas great.
4: And a Minnesota man charged in connection with a foiled mass shooting plot at a major mall. Fox's Kristen Goodwin.
6: Sheikhtoon Mohammed charged with knowingly receiving a firearm and ammunition in order to commit terrorism. The 18-year-old of Richfield, Minnesota, is accused of telling an FBI informant he planned to carry out a mass casualty shooting attack later this month at Mall of America in the name of ISIS.
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7: I'm Matt Murphy, and this is the TMZ Minute. Mauricio Umanski suffered a broken clavicle while skiing in Colorado, but is now recovering. The Real Housewives of Beverly Hills alum shared the news on Instagram with hospital bed photos and x-rays of his injury. He also expressed gratitude for the paramedics and hospital staff. Sheryl Crow is ditching her Tesla, posting a farewell video on Instagram saying, quote, "You are who you hang with." Once a fan, even tweeting Elon Musk for tech help, she's now cutting ties, donating the sale money to NPR. John Goodman, a longtime SNL favorite, will miss the 50th anniversary special due to filming commitments overseas with Tom Cruise. Though he's hosted 13 times, third most ever, he can't break from production. He's disappointed, but the star-studded lineup, including Tom Hanks, Steve Martin, and Miley Cyrus, will keep the show packed with celebs. I'm Matt Murphy, and that was the TMZ Minute.
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Mother Africa to the deep, deep south. All over the Delta, up to Chicago, Detroit, and then everywhere. And all points in between permeating the scene.

I dig these cats, man. These cats are to the point. That's a band called The Snakes. Lordy have mercy. I think they need to reform and stick some more stuff out there. That's Mike Henderson's group. We checked out 3220. My baby is armed and dangerous, Jack. She'll cut off both my arms. Snakes on the Bone Conduction Music Show in front of that Big Bill Brunzi. Talk about playing the blues. He's singing about his baby singing, "I know she'll let me in." Those were the days, eh? Well, no, these are the days, yeah. But back in those days, you might come up to your shack and your baby's got some other mule kicking in your stall. And next thing you know, you got to get in a razor fight. And you got to get it all over by 6 a.m. because at that point, you got to be out in the field picking cotton, man. John Juke Logan in front of that, Play the Blues. My West Coast hipster pal, John Juke Logan. William Clark gave us I Know You're Fine, Baby. And Aaron Neville. One of the Neville brothers we checked out, Tell It Like It Is. I remember when that tune came out. I was in high school when that tune came out. And I think, if I recall, I was in the backseat of a car with a big hair girlfriend. Well, you know what? I better not talk about that here on the radio. But when that tune came out, that was the ultimate parking song right there. That was just, Lordy, have mercy on my sweet young mojo. Theroux next down here on the Bone Conduction Music Show. We're going to play some Big Bill Brunzi in a minute here with, we heard him right there, second to last tune. We heard him with just a lonesome, solitary guitar. And we're going to hear him with a big band coming up here in a minute. He was one of the cool cats of all time. And also, Steve, thank you for listening to my right-wing nutcase talk show. Steve is a fan of On the Edge. I've got the Drifters tune you want to hear, Fools Fall in Love. We're going to hear that after we hear Big Bill Brunzi. But first, I'm going to tell you all about the way you can possibly go about making some of this fine, fine music yourself. Should you have a modicum of talent, what you want to do is get yourself a guitar. I'm Theronex, and I got to tell you, this is hot, dry work, Jack. You think it's easy trying to fill an hour and then another one and then one after that and just to be on the safe side, a fourth one with noise? Man, it's hard. But the quest continues. Here's Big Bill Brunzi on the Bone Conduction Music Show.

man, whenever I hear that deeply sanctified gospel music, that is the finest gospel music in all the land. That's Sister Mahalia Jackson. Two things happen. My mouth starts watering. I want a deep fried turkey wing because I know down there at the New Orleans Jazz and Heritage Fest, just outside of the gospel tent where you could spend the entire festival and you wouldn't be going wrong. They got a barbecue deep fried turkey wing stand down there, and you get a couple of those turkey wings. You sit outside the tent, your stuff like that. I mean, do you want to be anyplace else? And it also takes me back when we were little kids, back in the 50s. Yeah, I'm that old. We were back in the 50s. Mahalia Jackson used to have a TV show. Yeah, and we were little kids. We'd be sitting around. I'm getting chills right now. We'd be sitting around in front of the TV, jumping all over the place. There she is, showing you what she used to do on her TV show and in her gospel career. Mahalia Jackson on the Bone Conduction Music Show. Lordy have mercy, and I mean that literally. Lordy have mercy on my sweet young mojo up in Jerusalem. Bo Diddley gave us 500% more man. I think that man has a public school education. Talking about 500%, there ain't no such thing. You may want to get him whipped out in some homeschooling. But Nathan and Zydeco Cha-Cha is in front of that. Let's go. By the way, that 500% more man, that was in a direct deep competition with Muddy Waters. And his groove, I'm a man. I don't know which came first, to tell you the truth, but those guys were, that's what that's all about right there. Drifters gave us Fools Fall in Love for Steve. Steve, thank you for being part of the vast right-wing conspiracy. And the Drifters gave us Fools Fall in Love. Big Bill Brunzi with his band, his big, big honking band. Lordy have mercy. You know, he did the acoustic guitar thing a lot of times. He'd be sitting around just doing the straight-ahead blues. But when he put a big band in front of him, in fact, I'll tell you what, we're going to hear one more here in a bit. I just can't get enough Big Bill Brunzi with the big bands like potato chips. Can't eat just one. We're going to hear a song here in a minute by Queen Ida about going to prison. Let's extract an amendment from the Constitution of the United States of America. Let's do, how about, you know, this is an important one. Let's do amendment, where is it here? Amendment number nine. Yeah, I like this one a lot. The enumeration in the Constitution of certain rights shall not be construed to deny or disparage others retained by the people. You know what that means, don't you? That means that Constitution, you could pass a law in your own state and the government has to respect that. The government's not supposed to shut you down. The government's supposed to stay out of your way is what the deal is. This is a contract, binding contract between us and the government to stay the hell out of our way. You never know that these days, do you? The government is just about in your life in every way they possibly can be. Well, we heard the Zydeco Cha-Cha's back there with Nathan. He had his accordion strapped on, and he was doing it from the male point of view. Here's the female of the species with her accordion. This is Queen Ida, and dig this deep. She's singing about Raywood Prison. I certainly hope that's not your situation. And for any reason, if you should ever have to go to prison, I certainly hope you don't have to have sex while you're there. It's the Bone Conduction Music Show.

0: sometime, that band used to rule at the Grandy Ballroom. That's the way it goes. In the murder city of Detroit.
1: Oh, yeah. That was Savoy Brown Band, and they and Jay Giles were the two tip-of-the-whip bands in the Grandy Ballroom in Detroit area. Because, like, Machine Shop Rock, I think that's it. She got a ring in his nose and a ring on her hand. Gary Primich gave us the Briar Patch. A week of living dangerously. Yeah, that's Steve Earle. He got his job back in hand, didn't he? And a Queen Ida Raywood. She's singing about Raywood Prison, I'm pretty sure. But what the hell do I know? I'm Theo Ronex. It's the Bone Conduction Music Show. On the rockin'est show on the radio. With Weeks Engine Rock, Hip Check, and Soul Music, and Industrial Strength, Rhythm and Blues, I want you to tell all your pals and palettes, the ones that'll still speak to you. 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And tell them that not only is this the coolest, most far out, way far cool, all the way live radio, that they'd be insane to be anyplace else. It's the Bone Conduction Music Show.

0: Welcome aboard, folks. We're going to make a short detour through Commercialville, and then we will visit that shack outside LaGrange. Have mercy. ZZ Top has been giving the world solid blues rock for over 30 years. Of course, coming from Texas, these gentlemen grew up steeped in a rich musical environment. ZZ Top bassist Dusty Hill remembers how his interest in music developed.
1: My mother listened to a lot of blues, so there were a lot of blues records around the house. You know, Freddie King and Lightnin' Hopkins on down the list, and along with early rock and roll, it seemed a natural thing. I can remember being very young and assuming everyone had these records, you know. And people would come over to the house and I'd play these records, and then all of a sudden the parents wouldn't let them come over anymore.
2: Rumors spreading around in that Texas town about the shack outside the games. And you know what I'm talking about. Just let me know if you want to go to that home out on the range. They got a lot of nice girls.

0: That little old band from Texas, ZZ Top, with their first top 10 hit, LaGrange. Of course, you can really hear the John Lee Hooker influence on that one. I'm Elwood with a Texas-sized blues break. Ah, how, how, how, how.
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2: News, I'm Ted Linder. Hurricane Isaias expected to slam into the Gulf Coast Friday night.
3: Isaias is going through rapid intensification and could be a Category 2 storm as it approaches the northern Gulf late Friday into early Saturday. The overall impact is expected 5 to 7 foot storm surge, along with hurricane force gusts leading to widespread power outages, excessive rainfall where you could have double-digit rain.
2: Fox Weather's Steve Bender. In less than 4 weeks to go till the midterms, President Trump rallying with thousands of supporters in San Antonio, Texas Wednesday night, campaigning for Republican Attorney General Ken Paxton in the Senate race against Democrat state lawmaker James Tallarico.
4: A vote for Tallarico is a vote to turn Texas into a dirty, failing, crime-ridden third world dumping ground. And a vote for Ken Paxton is a vote to save Texas.
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5: I'm Kevin Uretsky, and this is the TMZ Minute. Cardi B continues to fuel romance rumors with NFL wide receiver Stephon Diggs as the two were seen in Miami Friday night. This isn't the first time the pair's been spotted together. Last week, the two were seen at a New York City nightclub. Shakira says the show can't go on in Lima, Peru tonight because she's in the hospital with abdominal pain. The singer-songwriter announced the news on Instagram, apologizing to her fans in the city because she's not able to perform. Despite canceling Sunday's show, Shakira says she's hopeful she'll be out Monday and ready to perform in the evening. And Snoop Dogg's teaching the next generation to dance like they're 90s rap stars because he was spotted moving and grooving with his grandkids Saturday night. The rapper was at Lucid Studios in Beverly Hills entertaining the little ones. I'm Kevin Uretsky, and that was your TMZ Minute.
6: Points.
7: I'm Evan Brown. School kids in some states will be learning about guns. Arkansas, Tennessee, and Utah now have laws mandating firearm safety lessons in public schools. The aim is to teach children at all levels, elementary, middle, and high school, about the age-appropriate way for interacting or not interacting with firearms, either at home or anywhere else. Kids in kindergarten could learn about how firearms should be stored and even what to do if coming across a firearm outside the home, as in don't touch it and find a grown-up. Tennessee's school program would even include games and prizes and making a firearm out of Legos. And while only Utah's law has a provision for parents to opt their kids out of the lessons, Arizona's Governor Katie Hobbs vetoed a law that would have created a similar type of instruction requirement for school kids. At least five other states are working on similar laws. And those are your bullet points. I'm Evan Brown, Fox News.
8: 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Are you going to eat the rest of those fries? 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

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I often wonder why I always let them sigh.

all right. I'll do it, Jack. You want me to drive this Cadillac across state lines with no trunk key, no questions asked? I'll do it, man, if the money's all right. You know, I'll play a sports bar with karaoke in the basement, some punk doing a trivia contest upstairs for drink tickets, and I'll go in there with a blues band. I know that's going to be a grisly job, but if the money's right, I'll do it. John Juke Logan, if the money's all right, on the Bone Conduction Music Show. T-Bone Walker. And that was, I think, his wife singing right there, Vita Lee. We checked out I'm Still in Love with You on the Bone Conduction Music Show. William Clark gave us It's Been a Long Time, Baby. Delbert Clinton, I'm Dying as Fast as I Can. I like when he says, here comes a big stick with a policeman. Yeah, Wild Chapatulas, Meet the Boys on the Battlefront, singing about the crazed days of the New Orleans Mardi Gras Indians where they would actually fight. It wasn't just walking down the street with feathers all over and Indian suits on. It was straight razors and guns, man. Fired his pistol in a jailhouse door. Oh, don't be doing that. That's like stupid. Let's take amendment number 10. These are the top 10. We keep dragging out the top 10, and I'll tell you, this is it, man. Amendment number 10, Constitution of the United States of America. The power is not delegated to the United States. Let's start that over again. The power is not delegated to the United States by the Constitution or prohibited by it to the states are reserved to the states respectively or to the people. Got it? That means your state can drill for oil. Could drill for oil, and you could say screw you to the environmental whack job leftists in the federal government, the lobbyists there on J Street, that keep that from happening. So come on, man, let's go. Get that oil out of Alaska. Screw the federal government. Let's see, what else here? Let's dive back into some more Eddie Hinton. This is one of the most soulful cats in the history of mankind. They used to call this stuff blue-eyed soul. What that meant, that was the radio code for this is a white guy singing soul music. But I got to tell you, this is as soulful as it gets, man. And remember, never forget, we're all pink on the inside. It's the Bone Conduction Music Show.

100% more fat, the Bone Conduction Music.

0: I'd say that qualifies as the blues. Honey, how was your day today on death row? Lordy have mercy. Yeah, the people that got to work on death row in the prison, my heart goes out to them. But I got to tell you, I support what they're doing when they're taking down insane serial rapist killers and just the most abject evil mofos that need to be taken out with the trash. Thank you, Steve Earle, for singing about Ellis Unit 1 on the Bone Conduction Music Show. Got to be a heavy job, but hey, somebody's got to do it, and literally somebody has to do it. James Carr gave us, actually, we heard the Catalinas in front of that. You're driving me crazy, baby. I'm all jacked up over you. James Carr, you got my mind all messed up. You created a disturbance in my mind. I'm all jacked up over you. And James Brown, that's when I lost my heart. You know, James Brown, back when he was doing his soul singer thing, I mean, serious R&B gospel soul singer before he got into Papa's Got a Brand New Bag. I've said it before, I'll say it again. I think that was the highlight of his career. He wasn't as famous as he was when he went on to become a soul brother number one, but that was it, man. Eddie Hinton gave us Good Love is Hard to Find. You know what else is hard to find is a fool. When you get a good fool, don't go let somebody make it smart. This advice from the Bone Conduction Music Show. I'm Theron X, and man, I'll tell you, we would love it if you would get over to our website at Theron.com. 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We run this 24-7, and it's an arduous task at times, and you can certainly help out by hitting that donate button. Yeah. Hey, let's move along. Oh, you can also email me off of there, too. Just hit contact top. I will respond to you. You have my word on that, and I stand on my word. Also stand on tradition when I'm not too hungover to stand. And right now I'm going to stand on John Juke Logan. She's cool people on the Bone Conduction Music Show.
1: 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Woo! How you doing? Hey, what up, man? I guess I'm fine, but my

you, Jesus, and I ain't just saying that. Thank you very much. Thank you. Mahalia Jackson saying the same thing right there. How I Got Over on the Bone Conduction Music Show. Drifters, Warm Your Heart. I've got that by Aaron Neville, but don't have time this week. John Juke Logan and She's Cool People. Hit it, man.

Lordy, have mercy on my sweet young mojo. Do it again, Hank. Come on, heart punch me, brother. Hit me, Hank. One more time, please. Thank you. Thank you very much, Hank. Thank you, too, Hank. Thank you. Thank you. Hank Crawford on the Bunk Induction Music Show, signaling the demise of yet another episode of the Rockin'est Show on the radio. I get more inquiry about this tune right here. This tune is called Forever Mine. It's Hank Crawford, Forever Mine. You do the homework. Find it on the web. You can pick it up. You can score it. You can have it, too, so that you can walk around with a ghetto blaster on your shoulder with this tune playing while you're at the checkout at, say, I don't know, maybe Walmart. And you can do what I'm doing right now. You can do a talkover while you're checking out at Walmart. That's it for me. I'm history. I'm vapor. I'm a ghost. I'm out of here. You could say that to the checkout girl because you are on your way out. You could say, I'm history. I'm vapor. I'm a ghost. I'm out of here as you swipe your debit card through at the Walmart checkout with this on the ghetto blaster on your shoulder. But hey, I digress. I really am out of here. I got to go home, drink beer with my dog, Freeway. Dial 1-900 numbers. Watch TV. Think about my next move. Between now and next time, hey, remember, don't do anything stupid, especially under actual laboratory barroom conditions. Make sure you visit me at Theron.com. And always do your homework. Look both ways before you cross the street. Do something good for somebody and never wear your baseball hat sideways, baby. Between now and next time, I'll see you on the street.

0: 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Here's Thor Ramsey.
1: I'm happy to be alive. I was in Bismarck, North Dakota last week. It was 60 below. 60 below. North Dakota is the only state we can get an ice cream headache from breathing. It's 60 below. And if you ask them outright, how can you stand this cold? You know, the common answer you get used to it. That's a lie. You do not get used to that kind of weather. I know, because when I was there, I got pulled over by a cop. Neither one of us got out of the car.
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0: News. I'm Ted Lindner. Hurricane Isaias expected to slam into the Gulf Coast Friday night.
1: Isaias is going through rapid intensification and could be a Category 2 storm as it approaches the Northern Gulf late Friday into early Saturday. The overall impact is expected 5 to 7 foot storm surge, along with hurricane force gusts leading to widespread power outages, excessive rainfall where you could have double digit rain.
0: Fox Weather's Steve Bender. In less than 4 weeks to go till the midterms, President Trump rallying with thousands of supporters in San Antonio, Texas, Wednesday night, campaigning for Republican Attorney General Ken Paxton in the Senate race against Democrat state lawmaker James Tallarico.
2: A vote for Tallarico is a vote to turn Texas into a dirty, failing, crime-ridden third world dumping ground. And a vote for Ken Paxton is a vote to save Texas.
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3: I'm Wild Young, and this is the TMZ Minute. Ryan Reynolds joked about his and Blake Lively's legal battle with Justin Baldoni during SNL 50, playfully responding to a question of how are you with, great, why, what have you heard? Blake has, of course, accused Baldoni of harassment while he's suing them for defamation. And the high-profile feud shows no signs of slowing down. Aubrey Plaza made her first public appearance since her husband, Jeff Baena, died by suicide in January. She introduced Miley Cyrus and Brittany Howard's performance during SNL 50 on Sunday. Plaza previously skipped the Golden Globes after Baena's passing, asking for privacy during the difficult time. Actor Kim Se-Run's cause of death has been revealed as suicide, according to police. A friend discovered the Netflix star at home with no suicide note left behind. She was only 24 years old. I'm Wild Young, and that was the TMZ Minute.
4: Ryan for American Biker Minute. Does it seem like the general population is ever more greedy? They've forgotten it takes only nice to be a decent human being.
5: Yes.
4: Money can buy love, but it's only takeout. The type that can't replace real affection. In the biker world, money does not buy respect. Ask the owner of an $80,000 show bike that placed fourth. Money also can't buy enough common sense to follow personal actions to a logical conclusion in order to see if what you're doing will produce a negative result. The most important human commodity of all, more time above ground can't be bought in a big box store. Bikers are especially aware that it costs zero money to act like a decent human being, and all it takes for us to have a good time is one scooter and 5 gallons of conventional

twisted broadcast rubble that is American radio today, overlooking the scissor-billed bottom feeders screwing about the AM and the FM dial, a beacon of radio light rises to lead the way. Go toward the light, children. Go toward the blues light.

0: for you, babe. You can count on us. We have the week singing rock, tip shaking soul music, and the industrial strength rhythm and blues. Got the music that's going to move you like electricity, friends. The music that's going to go in through your ears, down through your bones, out through your feet, onto that dance floor. Got the music that's going to use you as a lightning rod. Music's going to make you shake your tail feather. And remember, dear friends, if the good Lord didn't want you to shake your tail feather, he never would have given you one. Let's get right down to it. Take all your furniture over to the front door and throw it out onto the front lawn. You won't be needed, I guarantee it. I want you to roll that carpet back. Hey, man, put on your shades and flip up your collar. And set the box on blast. Throw the rockin'est show on your radio. 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

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I'm down with it. 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

Mule Variations, baby. Tom Waits from Mule Variations. Thank you, Handsome Al, contributing editor, for laying that one on me right there. I woke up this morning with the cold water talking about being a bum there on the Bone Conduction Music Show. Nobody does it like Tom Waits. I'm going to send it out to my dentist pal out there in Park City, Utah as well. Dr. John, that's for you and all your pals. And I'm going to double this up and send this out to Jerry Bars. Jerry, thank you for digging the show deep. Jerry's up there in Saginaw, Michigan. He listens in on the World Wide Web, the one that Al Gore invented. Up in front of that, we checked out Roy Head and the Traits, Treat Her Right on the Bone Conduction Music Show. Every time I hear that, that reminds me of drinking with Fake ID in Toledo. Fake ID proving I was 18 at the time, back when you could drink legally at 18. We had fake ID to be 18. You youngins out there, don't pay any attention to what I'm saying right now. You're not supposed to do that. We had, as I pointed out many times before, all the fun that can possibly be had. So don't even think about it. Bonnie Raitt in front of that, Let Me In. The Yvonne of the Sensations classic is done by Bonnie Raitt. Thank you, Paul Smithson, contributing editor. Brian Setzer hit us over the head with Jerry Lee Lewis, classic Real Wild Child. This is him going back and revisiting all the Sun Session crazy cool stuff on the Bone Conduction Music Show. As we do, we are strong purveyors of crazy cool stuff here on the Rock and his show on the radio, the Bone Conduction Music Show. Does it get any more fun than this? I ax you. Does it get any more fun than this? I think not. Well, I certainly hope right now that you're wearing a condom. If you're not, why don't you go into the medicine cabinet, slip out a condom, peel it out of the wrapper there and put it on, because I don't want you to catch what I have. I have the grip. I got the grip, man. I got the dying grip. They run down here on the Bone Conduction Music Show with the grip, baby. With the grip. The grip's got me all screwed up. I'm screwed up like Chinese music. I'm all balled up, man. And by the way, no whining, no complaining. No whining, no complaining. Every time I think of, I'm sick, I feel bad. I don't feel bad for myself. I think, what must it be like to be a special forces op right now, hiding out in a cave somewhere in some crap hole country? I don't know, maybe Afghanistan, something like that. And you got the grip. And you got the grip. You're 5,000 miles from home, and you got the grip, and you got a job to do. So I don't feel bad about it at all. I'm happy to have the grip. Let's extract an amendment from the United States Constitution. How about Amendment 3? No soldier shall in time of peace be quartered in any house without the consent of the owner, nor in time of war, but in a manner to be prescribed by law. Thank you, forefathers. Thank you for penning that document. And the whole vintage amp thing. I mean, it's fun to have that stuff if you're loaded, if you're super rich. But I got to tell you, in today's playing market out there in the corner bar scene, you can get by with anything you can get through a vintage jam. You can get through a pedal that you pay $60 for. Okay. They run down here on the Bone Conduction Music Show, telling the truth, Jack. Four square. I'm going to hit you with some soul stuff now. This is from my numero uno group pals in Chicago. I'm so glad they do what they do. They're doing the blues work of the Lord just like we are. Here's one by Helen Smith. I want you to check this out, dig it deep. Here's The Pot Can't Call the Kettle Black on the Bone Conduction Music.

incredible irony. Theron, what the hell are you talking about? Irony, that is a cat named Willie Hutch, and he's got a song here called The Duck, okay? Do the duck. Now, just below it on this compilation, killer CD called Floor Shakers, just below it is Jackie Lee, and Jackie Lee's got a song on here called Darkest Days. Now, Jackie Lee did the frickin' duck! Well, I should back up. You heard about The Duck by Jackie Lee, that big, big hit. We're going to play that in just a minute here for you, but I'm not sure which came first. Maybe Jackie Lee was in the studio when he heard Will Hutch doing that one called The Duck, and he said, I can knock that over the left field wall. We're going to find out in just a minute here. Willie Hutch and The Duck up in front of that little Carl Carlton and Everlasting Love. We play that for that amazing, amazing bass slash guitar part on there. Oh, sanctified chicken bone in his back pocket on that session, man. Eric Lindell in front of that Feel Like I Do. Sean Costello gave us Hard Luck Woman. And Helene Smith kicked it off with The Pot Can't Call the Kettle Black on the Bone Conduction Music Show. Hey, I don't know what you're doing right now, but whatever it is, knock it off. Knock it off and get over to my website. 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A lot going on that website. 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At work, you should be listening in the home and the office. Right now, it's Theron X for the coolest in wig singeing rock. Hip shaking soul music and industrial strength, rhythm and blues jack. Here's The Duck, Jackie Lee. 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But the Bone Conduction Music Show.

He's in love with your picture, man. You're gone. That's Clarence Frogman Henry on the Bone Conduction Music Show. Man, I'll tell you, there are too many more plaintive, wailing voices like Clarence Frogman Henry. We're going to check out Ain't Got No Home here when we come back from the break. Clarence Frogman Henry and your picture, baby, on the Bone Conduction Music Show. In front of that Deion Jackson. I don't know much about Deion Jackson. All I know is that's his one-hit wonder, and that cat had quite a voice. I wonder if he had other tunes out there. Does anybody know? Play some Deion Jackson on me, man. We checked out Love Makes the World Go Around. That's not true. That is absolutely not true. Money makes the world go around. Love just makes it a much better place to be. Jackie Lee gave us Darkest Days on the Bone Conduction Music Show. And then Jackie Lee in front of that was big hit. Jackie Lee and the Duck, baby. What were you doing? The Duck, flap your wings now. Flap your wings now, baby. I'm Theron X, and yes, we do this on a regular and sustained basis. We've been doing this a long time. We love you a long time. We build strong bones 8 ways, much like Wonder Bread. We employ the blues science of wig singeing, rock, hip, chicken, soul music, and industrial strength, rhythm, and blues, our core building blocks. And we'd like you to get involved. Tell your pals about this. We need to spread this kind of radio all over the place. There is no radio like this. It's the Bone Conduction Music Show. Tell all your pals about it. I'm not saying that because I'm the greatest DJ in all the world. No. I'm not saying that because I'm incredibly good looking. I'm not saying that because I have perfect hair. I'm saying that because you can't get music like this anyplace else. 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So email everybody you know and tell them to get to Theron.com. Bookmark it, man. That's too much fun playing this music. I'll tell you, I get so carried away sometimes, I just don't stop. I'll look at the clock, and it's 4 o'clock in the morning, and there I am wailing Clarence Frogman Henry, completely pissing off my neighbors at full volume. It's addictive, I tell you. I ain't gonna stop. I ain't going to rehab. Me and Amy Winehouse, we ain't going to rehab. Hey, man, you'd be insane to be any place else. It's the Bone Conduction Music Show.

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1: Today I got the story of a 19-year-old kid, a road trip to Memphis, and the busted amplifier that led to the invention of rock and roll. Ride with me in my Rocket 88 after this. It all started in Clarksdale, Mississippi, in a room at the Riverside Hotel. A local high schooler named Ike Turner rehearsed his band for an upcoming session. The band was set to record for the first time at Sun Studios in Memphis. But when they got in the car, they realized they had no songs of their own. So they began to write one right there, an ode to the Oldsmobile, Rocket 88. Figures that if it weren't for an automobile itself, the song wouldn't have been so revolutionary. You see, sometime on the band's 75-mile drive up Highway 61 to Memphis, a guitar amp in the trunk of the car got damaged. That happy accident caused a distortion never before heard. A fuzzy sound that set the stage for a new movement in rhythm and blues. What would soon be known as rock and roll. Here it is, from 1951, the song historians call the very first rock and roll record, Rocket 88.

0: Ike Turner, along with Jackie Brenston and his Delta Cats, with Rocket 88. That song marks the birth of rock and roll. Haven't yet got your road fix? 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We do plenty of driving over here. I'm CC Ryder.
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2: 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We don't want you, God. 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
6: 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I'm Sue Guzman. Isaias is now a hurricane, expected to slam into the Gulf Coast later this week.
7: Isaias is going through rapid intensification and could be a Category 2 storm as it approaches the northern Gulf late Friday into early Saturday. The overall impact is expected 5 to 7 foot storm surge, along with hurricane force gusts leading to widespread power outages, excessive rainfall where you could have double-digit rain.
6: Fox Weather Steve Bender. President Trump rallying with thousands of supporters in San Antonio, Texas, Wednesday night, trying to boost State Attorney General Ken Paxton. He's in a tight race for the Senate against Democratic state lawmaker James Tallarico.
8: A vote for Tallarico is a vote to turn Texas into a dirty, failing, crime-ridden third world dumping ground.
6: Recent polls showing Tallarico and Paxton are neck and neck. 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
9: Wild Young, and this is the TMZ Minute. Ryan Reynolds joked about his and Blake Lively's legal battle with Justin Baldoni during SNL 50, playfully responding to a question of how are you with, great, why, what have you heard? Blake has, of course, accused Baldoni of harassment while he's suing them for defamation. And the high-profile feud shows no signs of slowing down. Aubrey Plaza made her first public appearance since her husband, Jeff Baena, died by suicide in January. She introduced Miley Cyrus and Brittany Howard's performance during SNL 50 on Sunday. Plaza previously skipped the Golden Globes after Baena's passing, asking for privacy during the difficult time. Actor Kim Se-Run's cause of death has been revealed as suicide, according to police. A friend discovered the Netflix star at home with no suicide note left behind. She was only 24 years old. I'm Wild Young, and that was the TMZ Minute.
10: Bullet points.
11: I'm Evan Brown. Virginia may soon have some new gun control laws, and that's a result of recent elections in the Commonwealth. Virginia Democrats not only took back their governor's mansion and their attorney general's office, they also expanded their majorities in Virginia's legislature, and the newly elected leaders promised gun control. And while we do not yet know how far they'll try to take things, such as bans on semi-automatic firearms or regulating magazine capacities, they've already filed some bills. One called Senate Bill 26. Seven takes aim at the firearms industry, intended to make it easy to successfully sue firearms manufacturers for the actions of criminals who are third parties. And according to some reports, the Virginia lawmakers are discussing a potential purchasing permit requirement, not unlike which was just enacted in Delaware, though a lawsuit to fight it there is currently being fought. And those are your bullet points. I'm Evan Brown, Fox News.
12: Really thrilled to be here, and hey, really folks, it's not because we don't have any place else to go. The Bone Conduction Music Show. Ooh.

Everybody running, running to the door. The door got jammed. Nobody got out. All you could hear, crying, Lord have mercy.

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You'll never forget. You'll never forget.

one of Bonnie's finest products right there. Her interpretation of the Moes Allison classic, Everybody's Crying Mercy. I love you. Don't have to go to Off-Broadway to see something playing absurd. And yes, I have the flu, boys and girls. Hope you don't catch it tonight. Bonnie Raitt, Everybody's Crying Mercy on the Bunk and Ducks Music Show. But you know, we've laced up our oil-resistant rock and roll work boots and punched in on the time clock of soul. Why? Because we care. This is a responsibility. This isn't some little puny little job where you call in sick, man. This is the real... If I don't show up, who does? Who will? If I won't do it, who will? And one of the main reasons we do it here on the Bunk and Ducks Music Show is for the children. Bonnie Raitt on the Bunk and Ducks Music Show. I love the line in there that Moes wrote. The one where he says, we're going to see peace on Earth just as soon as we win this war. That is the human condition, boys and girls. And there isn't a damn thing we can do about it. Marie Adams, in front of that, I'm going to play the honky-tonks, baby. That ain't no threat. I'm out tonight. She says she's putting on a tight, short black dress and hit the honky-tonks. Tom Waits gave us Come On In The House. If that isn't a spiritual tune, I don't know what is. I am not of this world. I am in this world, Jack, and that's exactly the way I feel about it. Howlin' Wolf gave us Natchez Burning, and I don't know much about Natchez, Mississippi, the fire that took place, but apparently it was a nightmare because Hooker recorded it also. He calls it Natchez Fire, but same situation. I guess a bunch of people trapped in a building and burning. I can't think of anything worse, except maybe being trapped in burning hell for the rest of your life for all eternity. Clarence Frogman Henner gave us Ain't Got No Home on the Bunk and Ducks Music Show. I am the incredible overnight sensation Theron X, and I'm here with you on the Rockin'est Show on the radio, the Bone Conduction Music Show. And as mentioned, this is a responsibility. It's a calling. It's the blues work of the Lord. Let's hold these wonderful sponsors over to the next break here because I got to dive back into it. I'm getting nervous. I'm starting to shake like a leaf on a tree, man. I got to get some rhythm and blues in my blood. I got to get cranked up, pumped up, and I can't think of a better way to do it than with Dorothy Love Coates and the original gospel harmonettes. Check it out, man. I agree with her. I wouldn't mind dying knowing that Jesus is on the other side on the Bone Conduction Music Show.

floating face down in a sea of bourbon, babe. That is Eric Lindell on the Bone Conduction Music Show, All Alone. As soon as I finish this bottle of wine, I'm going to take you out on the town, girl. I think what he's saying is he's drinking because he's all alone. He's going to take that memory of her out and dance it all over town. Billy Bacon and the Forbidden... And I'm just, that's just my interpretation here. I'm interpreting for you. Billy Bacon and the Forbidden Pigs, and no interpretation needed on that one. Battle with the Bottle. He's dug in deep. His bunker is the bar stool, and rather the booth in the back of the bar there. A Prayer and a Jukebox in front of that little Anthony. John Mayall hit us over the head with Killin' Time, and Dorothy Lee Coates and the original Gospel Harmonettes, I Wouldn't Mind Dying, on the Bone Conduction Music Show. We're going to play some more Billy Bacon in just a bit here. You're going to love this one. With all that alcohol-drenched last few tunes there in that last set, you're going to love the next one, boys and girls. Stay right next here on the Bone Conduction Music Show. It is the rockin'est show on the radio. Amendment 1, Constitution, United States of America. Congress shall make no law respecting an establishment of religion or prohibiting the free exercise thereof or abridging the freedom of speech or of the press or the right of the people peaceably to assemble and to petition the government for a redress of grievances. Thank you, forefathers. You've got to support the good guys doing the cause in our society. Forefathers, of course, and then, of course, there's us and probably you. If you're one of the good guys, you know if you're one of the good guys. And if you are, you deserve to be supported. If you're one of the bad guys, you deserve to be probably buried under a rock, but we won't get into that here. Yeah, we have some kind of fun playing this music, and thank you for supporting it. Thank you very much for supporting it. Dig it deep. Please do send an email to a pal or two and say, hey, man, check out the Bone Conduction Music Show. Don't forget, you brand new listeners. It's always astounding to me when somebody comes in, chimes in with an email, say, man, I just discovered the show. This music's incredible. I know, it is. So tell your pals about it. We need more people to discover it. We need ears from all over the world. As mentioned before, we need ears like Mars needs women. It's the Bone Conduction Music Show. Hey, man, Saturday night in the Holding Tank, that ain't no place to be.

0: hate when that happens. I hate when that happens.
1: That was a miscue. I was trying to play Rachel and the Revolvers.
0: That's right, Rachel and the Revolvers.
1: Exercising their Second Amendment. Sing about guns, I think. I want to check out Revolution. Instead, those were the Bon Bons and Come On Baby. That was cool. Hey, you could tell they had a bunch of just crack studio musicians behind them there. Those were crack studio musicians backing those wiggly little girls up. The Bon Bons, Come On Baby on the Bone Conduction Music Show. Billy Boy Arnold gave us whiskey, beer, and reefer. Baby, that's all you ever think about. You know, I know people like that. I hate when people get into that kind of thing. I mean, you know, moderation is the key. Start smoking that weed, your brain gets filed smooth, man. All the grooves gets filed off your brain, man. Brian Setzer gave us Slow Down on the Bone Conduction Music Show. And Billy Bacon and the Forbidden Pigs talking about being in the holding tank. That's what's going to happen to you. Keep messing around with that whiskey, beer, and reefer, baby. You keep going 100 miles an hour north in the southbound lane, you're headed for the holding tank. Right now, you are in the holding tank of love. It is the Bone Conduction Music Show. We got you tied down tight, locked down tight, duct taped in the holding tank of love on the rockin'est show on the radio. I'm Theron X, and I hold the key. We got the weak, singeing rock, the hip-shaking soul music, and the industrial strength rhythm and blues. We're setting it out, Jack, laying it out. We're giving you Hollywood lines of the strong, white-hot juice. I'm Theron X, and I'd love you to get to my website. 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Theron.com. And also, I would like to hear from you via email. 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BCMS@Theron.com. 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

Okay, long about this time, I find out if there are any kids that want to hear Schoolhouse Rock. It was on television in 1973 for 13 years or so.

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1: In case you're wondering a little bit about myself, I was homeschooled. Yeah, and both my parents worked, so didn't really pan out for me. But actually, my wife and I, we've been homeschooling our kids. We have three children. We've been homeschooling them for about 5 years now, and it's kind of hard. One of the hard things about homeschooling is that, you know, you can't find any bumper stickers to brag on your kids. I want to get one for us. It says, my kids are homeschooled. We have no idea how they're doing.
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3: News. I'm Ted Lindner. President Trump rallying with thousands of supporters in San Antonio, Texas, Wednesday night, less than 4 weeks ahead of the midterms, to boost Republican Attorney General Ken Paxton, who's in a tight race for the U.S. Senate against Democrat James Tallarico. The president celebrating the scheduled execution of a convicted mass shooter who killed 13 people in 2009.
4: We're going to deliver final justice to an evil killer, the Fort Hood shooter, Nidal Hassan.
3: And Hurricane Isaias continues to intensify. It's expected to slam into the Gulf Coast Friday night.
5: Isaias is going through rapid intensification and could be a Category 2 storm as it approaches the northern Gulf late Friday into early Saturday. The overall impact is expected 5 to 7 foot storm surge, along with hurricane force gusts leading to widespread power outages.
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6: Wild Young, and this is the TMZ Minute. Ryan Reynolds joked about his and Blake Lively's legal battle with Justin Baldoni during SNL 50, playfully responding to a question of how are you with, great, why, what have you heard? Blake has, of course, accused Baldoni of harassment while he's suing them for defamation. And the high-profile feud shows no signs of slowing down. Aubrey Plaza made her first public appearance since her husband, Jeff Baena, died by suicide in January. She introduced Miley Cyrus and Brittany Howard's performance during SNL 50 on Sunday. Plaza previously skipped the Golden Globes after Baena's passing, asking for privacy during the difficult time. Actor Kim Se-Run's cause of death has been revealed as suicide, according to police. A friend discovered the Netflix star at home with no suicide note left behind. She was only 24 years old. I'm Wild Young, and that was the TMZ Minute.
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8: Coming to the mic with one really bad haircut and a shave, it's Mike.

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Studies have shown that people who maintain eye contact are perceived as being warmer, more personable, likable, skilled, trustworthy, competent, and emotionally stable. 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
0: plays the 70s, 80s, and 90s music overnight, like butter on toast, one hit at a time, with a lot of flavored jams.

partner have a cold? Tell them the kisses are off. Health experts say until the symptoms are gone, kissing on the mouth is one of the fastest ways to catch a cold. It's best to hold off for at least a few days while your partner is sick.

Jet Air, Vietnam's only privately owned airlines, has worked up quite a stir in the aviation industry with its young, attractive, bikini-clad flight attendants. 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The marketing gimmick has earned the company huge benefits.

played tennis when I was in high school, but the thing that strikes me about tennis, I think it's the sport that's changed the most. Because when I played tennis, this is what you did. You hit the ball until the person over there, and they would hit it back. Right? You just keep going until somebody goofed. But now tennis has drastically changed because now they've added that grunting thing. You know what I'm talking about? Have you heard a tennis match lately? Because like every hit, like, to you, which just puts pressure on the other person to have to outdo you just a little bit, to you, and to you, and it just escalates. Because have you heard them at the end of a match? It's like, with every single hit. I mean, even the ladies think, you know, Michael Jordan left basketball to go play some baseball. I want to see these tennis players leave tennis to go play something like table tennis, which goes at a much faster pace. And maybe take one deep breath, go out and play the whole point.

0: I'm Ashley Dvorkin with the Fox Celebrity Profile with judges and mentors of Fox's brand new series, Next Level Baker, Carla Hall and Candace Nelson.
1: We've got everything from what you would expect, the nostalgic holiday bakes and chocolate, to what you wouldn't expect, like tropical fruit flavors and savory bakes.
2: What ended up surprising you when it came to the setup of this competition? Because when you're watching it, you're like, they're just diving for those ingredients.
3: It's like watching a high school football team at a buffet. I mean, it truly is. It was crazy.
2: Let's talk about the judges panel and how you all balanced each other out.
1: Well, you know, Gordon brings the intensity.
3: Yes.
1: And he has a high expectation. It comes from a place of caring. He really wants people to bring their best. Mm-hmm. I think for me, my role was more of like a cheerleader.
3: I'm coming from the perspective of being a judge, but also being a contestant at one point.
0: Ashley Dvorkin, Fox News.

To live a long, healthy life, eat right, stay active, and spend lots of quality time with your pals. That's the word from a new University of North Carolina study, which found that the social ties are as important for well-being as exercise and a nutritious diet.

You know, guys can be gross. 28% of men say that two-day used briefs can be used for a third day. Yuck.

0: WFGH, Fort Gay, Wayne County Schools Broadcasting.
1: I'm Sue Guzman. A terrorist plot foiled at a major mall in Minnesota. Fox's Kristen Goodwin.
2: Sheikh Dune Muhammad charged with knowingly receiving a firearm and ammunition in order to commit terrorism. The 18-year-old of Richfield, Minnesota, is accused of telling an FBI informant he planned to carry out a mass casualty shooting attack later this month at Mall of America in the name of ISIS.
1: President Trump addressing the conflict between the U.S. and Iran, claiming an end to the fighting is on the horizon.
3: When that war ends, it's going to be very soon. They're a failed nation. They are a failed nation. They got a little spunk left, but not much.
1: Top official with the World Health Organization says they need answers about a lab worker in Siberia who died, prompting global concerns about a suspected pneumonic plague, calling on Russia to answer questions about that woman's death. 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
4: Wall Street Business Report. I'm Bob Agnew. Some legal problems for Starbucks accused of false advertising.
5: A new lawsuit filed in federal court claims 8 Starbucks drinks advertised as sugar-free may not actually be sugar-free after all. The suit was brought by 3 customers and alleges some of the drinks contain between 13 and 21 grams of sugar in a venti serving. The drinks named in the lawsuit include hot and iced vanilla and caramel protein lattes along with protein matcha beverages.
4: As Monica Nelson, new data sheds light on what might be America's favorite convenience store.
6: The latest numbers from the American Customer Satisfaction Index shows that it's the Midwest-based brand Meijer. It overtook last year's winner, Quick Trip. The more than 2 dozen brands considered were ranked based on scores on store hours and locations, food quality, store layout and cleanliness, variety of merchandise, and quality and freshness of coffee.
4: That's Tammy Trujillo at the close on Wall Street. The Dow was down 341 points. For the Wall Street Business Report, I'm Bob Agnew.
7: I'm Matt Murphy, and this is the TMZ Minute. Mauricio Umansky suffered a broken clavicle while skiing in Colorado, but is now recovering. The Real Housewives of Beverly Hills alum shared the news on Instagram with hospital bed photos and x-rays of his injury. He also expressed gratitude for the paramedics and hospital staff. Sheryl Crow is ditching her Tesla, posting a farewell video on Instagram saying, quote, "You are who you hang with." Once a fan, even tweeting Elon Musk for tech help, she's now cutting ties, donating the sale money to NPR. John Goodman, a longtime SNL favorite, will miss the 50th anniversary special due to filming commitments overseas with Tom Cruise. Though he's hosted 13 times, third most ever, he can't break from production. He's disappointed, but the star-studded lineup, including Tom Hanks, Steve Martin, and Miley Cyrus, will keep the show packed with celebs. I'm Matt Murphy, and that was the TMZ Minute.
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8: 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This week, Quentin called Paul weak sauce on a podcast. Now the Batman director Matt Reeves coming to bat for Paul on X, calling him an incredible actor and an incredible person.
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8: 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That's the expected cost at a British auction for the writing desk of J.R.R. Tolkien, the legendary author of the Lord of the Rings books, the very desk where much of those works were conceived. For CBS Entertainment, I'm Matt Wolf.
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0: many times did you hit the snooze button this morning? Most people, according to a new survey, hit the snooze button on an average of 3 times. A sleepy 1% of those polled hit it 14 times before they finally get out of bed.
1: I'm a real wild one.
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$2 bill? In 1976, the U.S. Treasury reintroduced a $2 bill featuring the likeness of Thomas Jefferson, and it was a bomb. Superstitious gamblers believed that the $2 bill was unlucky. Cashiers and bank tellers considered them a nuisance because the cash trays usually didn't have a place for them. And while twos had their fans among the collectors, the public in general never saw the point. If you find yourself one, do you know how much they're worth today? $2.

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The Mike Overnight Show is so hot. 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

ever wonder why young kids are sweet and cuddly one moment, then screaming and angry the next? Well, according to a new University of Santa Cruz study, it's not your fault or their fault either. Researchers discovered that the majority of the time, toddlers shift into tantrum mode without any reason at all. The good news? They tend to grow out of this phase quickly, most often before they turn 3.

0: 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It's a wonder.
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2: Is the very hungry caterpillar a very grisly scavenger? This is Sandra Tsinglo with the lowdown on science. Hawaii is a tropical paradise with a dark secret, a terrifying new species of caterpillar. Most caterpillars eat only plants, but their carnivorous caterpillars use corpses as a disguise. These bone collectors were discovered by Dr. David Rubinoff and team at the University of Hawaii at Manoa. This creepy crawler secretly eats leftovers from spider webs. To avoid detection, it disguises itself with the severed body parts discarded from the spider's meal. How metal is that? This species is endangered, so discovering it through all that camouflage is a massive win. Talk about corpse couture!
3: The Lowdown on Science is a production of LAist 89.3.

guys are afraid that they don't going to get their fair share of the pizza pie. New research from Cornell University finds that men will eat 93% more pizza when they're with a woman. And FYI, guys, ladies don't eat much differently depending on who they're with.

making someone what they think about other people reveals a lot about their own personality. Three new studies finds that whatever people see in others, they are actually seeing in themselves. The generous person sees others as generous, and the selfish person sees others as selfish. Those that judge others positively are happier, more enthusiastic, and emotionally stable, and they are more satisfied with their own lives. People who judge others negatively do not get along with others and care more about themselves than they do anybody else.

0: Fort Gay, Fallsburg, Louise, Lavalette, Webb,
1: Westmoreland,
0: Crum,
1: Chapman,
0: Cerrito,
1: Canova,
0: Lowmansville,
1: Blaine,
0: Wayne.
1: The station that covers Wayne and Lawrence counties. We're WFGH Fort Gay and a whole lot more.
2: BBC News with Danielle Yawovietska. Israel has downgraded the British consulate in East Jerusalem to a mission after threatening to close the building completely over the UK's decision to sanction Israeli goods from illegal West Bank settlements. Yolande Nell reports from Jerusalem.
3: Signage for the British consulate in Jerusalem was taken down ahead of the deadline which Israel set for it to cease operations. However, the British flag remained on display outside and several staff were seen entering. In a long statement posted on X, Israel's foreign minister insisted that the consulate, which is the main contact point between the UK and Palestinians in the occupied territories, would now end its activities. However, following high-level dialogue with the UK, he also clarified that the building remained British government property and that what he called a task force of only seven diplomats would remain in the building.
2: The British Foreign Secretary Ed Miliband said the mission would continue to work with the Palestinian people. Palestinian media say a woman has been killed and several people injured by Israeli artillery fire in northwest Gaza. The Safa news agency says Israeli shelling also targeted areas of the Buraj refugee camp in central Gaza, parts of Gaza City and shelters and tents east of Jabalia. More than 1,460 people have been killed by Israel in Gaza since the start of a ceasefire last October. An investigation by the BBC and the US broadcaster NPR has discovered that a former Syrian general wanted for crimes against humanity is being bankrolled and protected by the US and Lebanese authorities. Bassam al-Hassan, who oversaw Syria's chemical weapons program, is being harboured in Lebanon. This report from Joanna Keane.
4: Following the collapse of the Assad regime 2 years ago, Bassam al-Hassan was allowed to remain in Lebanon under an arrangement involving the FBI and other US and Lebanese authorities. The investigation found this was due to his willingness to provide information about the abduction of the American journalist Austin Tice in Syria in 2012, as well as additional intelligence. Officials from Syria's new government have told the BBC they want Hassan returned to face trial.
2: Hundreds of protesters have demonstrated outside Parliament in Madrid after an 87-year-old woman who became a symbol of Spain's housing crisis died. Mary Carmen Abascal had been in hospital since being removed on a stretcher from the apartment where she'd lived most of her life, unable to pay the huge rent increase. Guy Hedgecoe is in Madrid.
5: Mary Carmen Abascal had actually received an offer from the company that evicted her in the wake of this tremendous backlash against the eviction. It was then forced to renegotiate with her, and the company did in fact offer to let her return to her home, but she hadn't done that yet because she had still been in hospital. So the tenants union said in its statement that it was a great shame that that offer essentially came too late for her.
2: World news from the BBC. A convicted murderer in Texas has been killed by lethal injection, the first execution in the United States since a woman survived a botched attempt last week. Lawyers for Jamal Howard had sought to have his execution postponed, citing the case of Krista Pike, who's in hospital after receiving two doses of what was meant to be a lethal injection in Tennessee. Britain's Prime Minister Andy Burnham will travel to Berlin today for talks on security with the German Chancellor Friedrich Merz. They're expected to agree a deal for closer cooperation, particularly on combating Russian cyber attacks and sabotage. Last month, Germany accused Moscow of launching an explosive-laden drone at Leipzig airport. A BBC Sport investigation has found that official football shirts are being made by workers in Cambodia who are paid less than $1.30 an hour. Authentic replica jerseys for top football clubs, including Arsenal, Liverpool and Real Madrid, were traced to two factories in the Cambodian capital, Phnom Penh. Dan Rowan reports.
6: Workers there told us they receive basic pay close to the local minimum wage, claims backed up by pay slips we obtained. Adidas does not own the factories, but both are primary suppliers to the sportswear manufacturer. It told us it's taken a variety of measures to ensure fair and safe working conditions, adding that workers are usually paid considerably more than the minimum wage.
2: Dan Rowan reporting. The Indian actor Nana Pataker, known for his fiery performances in Bollywood and theatre, has died aged 75. Local media reports say he was rushed to hospital after being found unconscious at his home in Goa, suspected of suffering a heart attack. The character actor was one of the most recognisable faces of Indian cinema, known for his intense performances and distinct dialogue. Nana Pataker's career spanned almost five decades, during which he won three National Film Awards. And those are the latest stories from BBC News.
7: Fox News, I'm Ted Lindner. Isaiah strengthening into a hurricane Wednesday night, making it the first hurricane of the Atlantic season. It's expected to make landfall on the Gulf Coast region late Friday night into early Saturday morning. National Hurricane Center Director Michael Brennan.
8: Everywhere from the mouth of the Mississippi River to Yankeetown, Florida has the potential for life-threatening storm surge inundation. We're most concerned about portions of the Mississippi, Alabama, and western Florida panhandle coast where you could see inundation up to 7 feet above ground level.
7: Governor Kay Ivey of Alabama and Ron DeSantis of Florida declaring a state of emergency for dozens of counties along the Gulf Coast. President Trump celebrating the scheduled execution of a convicted mass shooter who killed 13 people in 2009.
9: We're going to deliver final justice to an evil killer, the Fort Hood shooter, Nidal Hassan.
7: The president rallying in Texas Wednesday night. 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
10: For the Wall Street Business Report, I'm Bob Agnew. Some legal problems for Starbucks accused of false advertising.
11: A new lawsuit filed in federal court claims eight Starbucks drinks advertised as sugar-free may not actually be sugar-free after all. The suit was brought by three customers and alleges some of the drinks contain between 13 and 21 grams of sugar in a venti serving. The drinks named in the lawsuit include hot and iced vanilla and caramel protein lattes, along with protein matcha beverages.
10: As Monica Nelson, new data sheds light on what might be America's favorite convenience store.
12: The latest numbers from the American Customer Satisfaction Index shows that it's the Midwest-based brand Meijer. It overtook last year's winner, Quick Trip. The more than two dozen brands considered were ranked based on scores on store hours and locations, food quality, store layout and cleanliness, variety of merchandise, and quality and freshness of coffee.
10: That's Tammy Trujillo at the close on Wall Street. The Dow was down 341 points. For the Wall Street Business Report, I'm Bob Agnew.
13: I asked God to take my habit away. God said no. It is not for me to take away, but for you to give it up. I asked God to grant me patience. God said no. Patience is a byproduct of tribulations. It isn't granted, it is earned. I asked God to give me happiness. God said no. I give you blessings. Happiness is up to you. I asked God to spare me pain. God said no. Suffering draws you apart from worldly cares and brings you closer to me. I asked God to make my spirit grow. God said no. You must grow on your own. But I will prune you to make you fruitful. I asked for all things that I might enjoy in life. God said no. I will give you life so that you may enjoy all things. Then I asked God to help me love others as much as he loves me. God said, finally.

0: for this, remain standing for the Star Spangled Banner, please, Brother Copeland.
1: Did you ever notice the Star Spangled Banner has four stanzas? Nobody ever sings but the first one. And it leaves you with a question. Well, tonight we're going to answer the question. Oh, say.

0: errors in the Bible? This is Ken Ham, author of the classic book, The Lie, Evolution and Millions of Years. The Bible is a unique book because it's the only book that was written by both human authors and God himself. But does the Bible contain errors because it was written by humans? The writers in the Bible describe the scriptures as flawless, enduring forever, and God-breathed. And the Bible says that God knows the end from the beginning and cannot lie, so we wouldn't expect his word to have errors, and it doesn't. The Bible's been shown to be amazingly accurate about archaeology. It's accurate about science, and it's right when it talks about history. You can trust God's word from the very first verse.
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2: One of the handiest tools for home gardeners is also one of the most rarely seen around gardens. It's called a broad fork. Just imagine a pitchfork on steroids. The tines of this tool are much heavier and usually straight. And a broad fork, unlike a pitchfork, has two handles. How does it work and what does it do? Well, the purpose of a broad fork is to manually break up densely packed soil to improve aeration and drainage. The gardener steps up on the crossbar that drives the tines into the ground. The gardener then steps backward while pulling backwards on the handles, and this causes the tines to rise through the soil, leaving the soil layers intact and preserving topsoil structure. Go to YouTube and just search for broad fork.
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0: right. 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
1: We got a couple of beautiful kids. 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I got him right now. He's my little buddy. He's a pretty wise, you know, cracker himself, you know. Every night he says something to throw me off, right when I think I got him figured out. One night I was tucking him into bed. I'm like, hey, buddy, you have sweet dreams now. 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I'll let you play Angry Birds for a half an hour. Just spill the beans. I was awake the next morning. I didn't sleep that night.
0: Get more laughs over at DarrenStrublow.com.

packing and coming in the morning. You better get you ready, cause I'm giving you the warning. I don't have a wonderful time of my life. Listen, everybody, cause I'm talking to you. The Lord is the only one to carry you through. You better get ready, cause I'm telling you why. Jesus is a coming from his throne on high.

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1: I'm Sue Guzman. Isaias has strengthened into a hurricane. It's expected to slam into the Gulf Coast later this week.
2: Isaias is going through rapid intensification and could be a Category 2 storm as it approaches the Northern Gulf late Friday into early Saturday. The overall impact is expected 5 to 7 foot storm surge, along with hurricane force gusts leading to widespread power outages, excessive rainfall where you could have double digit rain.
1: That's Fox Weather Steve Bender. President Trump holding rally in San Antonio Wednesday night, hoping to boost a Texas State Attorney General, Ken Paxton. It's in a tight race for the Senate against Democratic state lawmaker James Tallarico.
3: A vote for Tallarico is a vote to turn Texas into a dirty, failing, crime-ridden third world dumping ground.
1: Recent polls showing the two are neck and neck. 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
4: The Wall Street Business Report, I'm Bill Alexander. Most Federal Reserve officials expect that another interest rate increase will likely be needed this year to combat inflation, according to minutes released Wednesday from the central bank's most recent meeting. The officials unanimously agreed that the inflation was still elevated and had not made much progress toward their 2% target in recent months. U.S. natural gas futures climbed about 3% to nearly a two-week high on a drop in output due to recent pipeline problems and worries that a Gulf of Mexico storm could cause further supply disruptions. The average price of gasoline in the United States is $4.37 a gallon, up 22 cents from last month. The average U.S. mortgage rates are the highest since mid-November 2023, according to the Mortgage Bankers Association. Today, hovering around 7.43% to 7.49% for a 30-year fixed-rate loan. For the Wall Street Business Report, I'm Bill Alexander in Washington.

0: I'm Gary Duncan, the technical producer of the By the Way program. You may have heard the news that Paul Demitier has been called home to be with the Lord on November 30th, 2025. I had the pleasure of working with Paul for over 30 years. Paul was the same on the air as he was off the air. A soft-spoken, kind, loving person with a deep love for his family, friends, you the listeners, and of course, Jesus. He wanted to reach as many people as possible with the good news of Christ. The By the Way program will be ending after tomorrow's program. On tomorrow's program, we'll hear from Paul's son, John. He'll speak with us on that final program. And by the way, it's been an honor working behind the scenes to bring you this program.
1: One of the handiest tools for home gardeners is also one of the most rarely seen around gardens. It's called a broad fork. Just imagine a pitchfork on steroids. The tines of this tool are much heavier and usually straight. And a broad fork, unlike a pitchfork, has two handles. How does it work and what does it do? Well, the purpose of a broad fork is to manually break up densely packed soil to improve aeration and drainage. The gardener steps up on the crossbar that drives the tines into the ground. The gardener then steps backward while pulling backwards on the handles, and this causes the tines to rise through the soil, leaving the soil layers intact and preserving topsoil structure. Go to YouTube and just search for broad fork.
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0: Welcome to Lighten Up with Ken Davis, brought to you by Compassion International, releasing children from poverty in Jesus' name. I'm Dr. Wes Stafford on behalf of Compassion, inviting you to stay on course with author, speaker, and comedian Ken Davis.
1: Fear of failure is like a vampire that sucks the lifeblood from anyone trying to live fully alive. It's time to pull up our big boy pants and face the truth. We are going to fail. Best-selling author and speaker Andy Andrews gave a presentation on how to build a career. Someone asked, "What if I fail?" With his trademark smile and infectious enthusiasm, Andy answered, "You will fail. Do it quickly. Get it over with." When NASA sends a rocket into space, it heads toward a target hundreds of thousands of miles away. A perfectly planned trajectory to take the payload to a specific spot. This is something like you standing outside your home and throwing a dart, hoping it'll hit a dartboard in Siberia. Did you know that the rocket makes mistakes all during the journey? As it begins to stray from course, a computer identifies the error and sends a command to make a correction. The rocket makes the correction and gets back on course. The journey to its precise target is literally a series of thousands of errors and corrections. An imperfect path to a perfect target. Paul said, "I haven't got it together yet. I still get off course occasionally. But I want to know the right course, and I will keep pressing toward my target until I get there." When you fail, don't be discouraged. Get back on track and keep going. Lighten up and live.
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1: News. I'm CJ Papa. President Trump on the stump in Texas, hammering the Democrat running for Senate against Republican Ken Paxton.
2: We're going to crush Democrat communist James Talarico.
3: Talarico and Paxton are locked in a tight race, raising Democrat hopes that they can finally win statewide office in the Lone Star State for the first time in decades.
1: Fox's Madeline Rivera in Washington. Isaias is now a hurricane.
4: It is forecast to make landfall across the northern Gulf Coast, and it has gone through rapid intensification. The wind speed is going up 35 miles per hour in 24 hours.
1: Fox Weather's Craig Herrera. The big storm expected to grow into a Category 2 hurricane and become the first hurricane to strike the U.S. since Milton destroyed parts of Florida in October 2024. 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
5: With the Wall Street Business Report, I'm Bill Alexander. Most Federal Reserve officials expect that another interest rate increase will likely be needed this year to combat inflation, according to minutes released Wednesday from the central bank's most recent meeting. The officials unanimously agreed that the inflation was still elevated and had not made much progress toward their 2% target in recent months. U.S. natural gas futures climbed about 3% to nearly a two-week high on a drop in output due to recent pipeline problems and worries that a Gulf of Mexico storm could cause further supply disruptions. The average price of gasoline in the United States is $4.37 a gallon, up 22 cents from last month. The average U.S. mortgage rates are the highest since mid-November 2023, according to the Mortgage Bankers Association. Today, hovering around 7.43% to 7.49% for a 30-year fixed-rate loan. For the Wall Street Business Report, I'm Bill Alexander in Washington.

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1: Is there a comment that constantly garners more comments because the original comment was so intriguing? I hear one every day. A comment so viable, so intriguing, that everyone is commenting on that original comment. It's the Focus on the Family commentary. A comment that resounds for families everywhere, garnering constant comments indeed.
2: What's holding you back in life? Whatever it is, here's my advice. To move forward, find a way to turn your limitations into opportunities. Jarrett Adams can tell you all about that. At the age of 17, he was wrongly convicted of a crime. He spent nearly a decade behind bars before a new hearing was ordered and his conviction was overturned. Many people facing dark circumstances like that allow resentment and bitterness to steer them down a destructive path. But Jarrett chose to turn his negative experience into something positive, not only for himself, but for the community. He went to school, earned a law degree, and now represents other people who've been unjustly imprisoned. He also connects exonerees to an ecosystem of support that helps them re-enter society and rebuild their lives. Jarrett's journey from inmate to attorney is a profound statement to the power of forgiveness and redemption. And that is key. Resentment leads to darkness and poor choices. Forgiveness leads to positive movement forward for you and for everyone around you. No matter how dire your circumstances, there's room for redemption, renewal, and meaningful impact. Embrace the challenges you're facing, or at least don't back down. Turn your limitations into stepping stones and let your life be a testament to the transformative power of resilience and grace. For Focus on the Family, I'm Jim Daly.
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4: In baseball, the NLCS is set. For a second straight year, the Brewers will be taking on the Dodgers. Milwaukee eliminated the Padres in San Diego, coming out on top 3-1, while the Dodgers eliminated the Braves in Atlanta, coming out on top 4-1. Game 1 of the NLCS will be on Sunday in Milwaukee. The Rays swept the Yankees 4-3 to advance to the ALCS. New York thought they had tied the game in the sixth inning on a two-run home run from Anthony Volpe, but upon review, it was overturned due to fan interference. The Guardians outscored the White Sox 9-3 to keep their season alive. Game 4 is on Thursday at 8 p.m. Eastern Time in Chicago. In the NFL, Chargers offensive tackle Joe Alt is expected to miss Sunday's game against the Broncos with a neck injury. And in the WNBA semifinals, the Dream defeated the Liberty 101-98 in overtime, and the Valkyries topped the Aces 83-81.
5: Year in and year out, the women's tennis team has been one of the jewels for the Marshall Athletic Department with several big seasons and strong national rankings. Do you know the year the team won the most matches in team competition? The 2004 Marshall women's tennis team is the most decorated ever at Marshall with a 22-5 record, the most wins in school history, and the team won both the regular season and tournament titles in the Mid-American Conference. With your Marshall Health Marshall Minute, I'm Steve Cotton.

0: Let's enjoy a family comedy minute with Gordon Douglas.
1: I didn't know that women snore. 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Airplanes divert around our house. I mean, I read this in Hints from Heloise. It said, if you live with a snorer, you get a tennis ball and sew it in the back of their pajamas, right? So they can't roll on their back. So I went to my kid's toy box. 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We turn off the light and I hear snoring in 50. 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I'm not sure. And about an hour after the lights are out, she wants to put them on the back of your back. You know, just.
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1: News, I'm CJ Pop. The United States taking precaution in light of that possible plague in eastern Russia.
2: The CDC and other federal agencies are monitoring travelers arriving from Siberia as the World Health Organization presses Moscow for more details. This comes after a researcher at the country's Plague Institute has died, and now there are reports of a second possible plague death.
1: Fox's Lisa Cunha reporting. Now a hurricane, Isaias, grows stronger in a fresh update from the National Hurricane Center, saying preparation for the storm along the warning area of the Gulf Coast should be rushed to completion today. The Kane will be the first to strike the U.S. since Milton in October of 2024. The price of oil up this morning on fears of more U.S. strikes on Iran. 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
0: Louisa,
1: Lavalette,
0: Webbville,
1: Westmoreland,
0: Crum,
1: Chapman,
0: Cerrito,
1: Canova,
0: Lomansville,
1: Blaine,
0: Wayne.
2: 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We're WFGH Fort Gay and a whole lot more.
3: Still life paintings traditionally include flowers, fruit, pictures, or kitchen utensils. But one genre of still life art called vanitas includes symbolic objects that convey a biblical message about the transience of life on earth, such as jewelry, coins, wine glasses, an hourglass, a burning candle, wilted flowers, and most notably, the chilling image of skulls with deep, dark eye sockets.
4: Vanitas themes were popular among Dutch realist artists of the early 17th century, including Harman van Steenwyck, David Bailey, and Peter Klaas.
5: The vanitas, Latin for vanity, the theme that these paintings try to convey, is based on the teachings of Ecclesiastes, the opening chapter of which in many Bibles has the words, "Vanity of vanities, everything is vanity."
4: Brought to you by Museum of the Bible in Washington, D.C.
6: Marshall University has had some highly decorated coaches in its history. Do you know which coach led their teams to the most wins? Cam Henderson's teams won 436 basketball, football, and baseball games at Marshall. That was the most in school history until Shonda Stanton arrived as the Herd softball coach. She passed Henderson's win total in 2014 and won 560 games in her 18 seasons at Marshall. With your Marshall Health Marshall Minute, I'm Steve Cotton.

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1: I was in the Memphis airport, and they pulled me out of line. They said, we need to search your bag. And I was writing a book, a Christian book at the time. And so they unzipped my bag, and they removed Bible number one, Bible number two, three or four books. I'm like, you get anything off that at all? Does that mean anything to you? You know, at the bottom of my bag, I have a bunch of felt-tip pens because I use them, like, color-code stuff. And they scoop these pens out, and they say, we think these might be weapons. I'm like, what do you think I'm going to do? Get on the plane and highlight everybody? They're markers. The lady with the rubber gloves scoops my pins up and carries them over to the x-ray machine like they're kryptonite. Like, ooh. Right? And I'm watching her do this, and I couldn't help it. I said to her, you need to be careful. That one in the middle is a Sharpie.
0: We hope you've enjoyed this Family Comedy Minute. Have a great day.

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1: News. I'm CJ Pop. The United States taking precaution in light of that possible plague in eastern Russia.
2: The CDC and other federal agencies are monitoring travelers arriving from Siberia as the World Health Organization presses Moscow for more details. This comes after a researcher at the country's Plague Institute has died, and now there are reports of a second possible plague death.
1: Fox's Lisa Cunha reporting. Now a hurricane, Isaias, grows stronger in a fresh update from the National Hurricane Center, saying preparation for the storm along the warning area of the Gulf Coast should be rushed to completion today. The hurricane will be the first to strike the U.S. since Milton in October of 2024. The price of oil up this morning on fears of more U.S. strikes on Iran. 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

0: Hello, and welcome to another story of America's faith. I'm Richard Lee. In the Bible book of 2 Peter, the apostle urges the readers to keep a close watch over their own hearts and minds against false leaders and teachers. He says these people without morals are sensual, they're arrogant, they are greedy. A great empire, like a great cake, is most easily destroyed from its edges. Americans would do well to heed Franklin's warning and guard our core principles of this nation. We are a nation that has, throughout its history, stood united in principle and purpose to stand together for what is right in strength and virtue and in kindness. 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For more information about God and America, visit us at there'shope.org. That's there'shope.org.
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2: In baseball, the NLCS is set. For a second straight year, the Brewers will be taking on the Dodgers. Milwaukee eliminated the Padres in San Diego, coming out on top 3-1, while the Dodgers eliminated the Braves in Atlanta, coming out on top 4-1. Game one of the NLCS will be on Sunday in Milwaukee. The Rays swept the Yankees 4-3 to advance to the ALCS. New York thought they had tied the game in the sixth inning on a two-run home run from Anthony Volpe, but upon review, it was overturned due to fan interference. The Guardians outscored the White Sox 9-3 to keep their season alive. Game 4 is on Thursday at 8 p.m. Eastern Time in Chicago. In the NFL, Chargers offensive tackle Joe Alt is expected to miss Sunday's game against the Broncos with a neck injury. And in the WNBA semifinals, the Dream defeated the Liberty 101-98 in overtime, and the Valkyries topped the Aces 83-81.
3: Ricky Henderson's 130 stolen bases in the 1982 season has stood as the modern-day Major League record for some 40 years now. But the Marshall softball record for most steals in a season is not nearly that old. Do you know who holds the mark? In the 2017 season, Marshall's Alicia D'Orazio stole 56 bases. That not only set the Marshall record, she led the entire nation in steals that year. With your Marshall Health Marshall Minute, I'm Steve Cotton.

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1: Okay, there's this guy living on an island, and he's stuck on an island, and, he's been there like 10 years, and all of a sudden he sees a ship, finally, so he lights a fire, and sure enough, the guy in the ship sees him, and he docks the boat, he gets off, and he sees this guy, and there's this guy all by himself with three huts, and he goes, hey, how you doing? He goes, great, I'm saved, I've been here 10 years, I'm all by myself. He said, you're all by yourself? He said, yeah, just me. He said, well, what are those three huts? He goes, oh, I built those. Yeah, I built those. He goes, well, what are they? He says, oh, that one there, it's my house, I built that, yeah, I live there, it's my house. Oh, yeah, how about the other one? He said, oh, that's my church. That's where I worship. I built that. He said, okay, how about that one? He goes, oh, that's a church I used to go to.
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1: News, I'm CJ Pop. The United States taking precaution in light of that possible plague in eastern Russia.
2: The CDC and other federal agencies are monitoring travelers arriving from Siberia as the World Health Organization presses Moscow for more details. This comes after a researcher at the country's Plague Institute has died, and now there are reports of a second possible plague death.
1: Fox's Alicia Cunha reporting. Now our hurricane Isaias grows stronger in a fresh update from the National Hurricane Center, saying preparation for the storm along the warning area of the Gulf Coast should be rushed to completion today. The Kane will be the first to strike the U.S. since Milton in October of 2024. The price of oil up this morning on fears of more U.S. strikes on Iran. 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

not be singing or the choir was going to resign. So the pastor appointed a committee. I think it was three or four. They got in their big fine car and they drove up to Ayers' door. They found the choir's great trouble sitting in an old armchair. The summer's golden sunbeams lay upon his snow-white hair. Said York, dear brother, we're here with the vestry's approbation to discuss a little matter that affects the congregation. You see, it was our understanding when we bargained for the chorus that they'd relieve us and they'd do all the singing for us. So we don't want any singing except what we've bought. The new songs are all the rage and the old ones stand for naught. And so we've decided, are you listening, Brother Iyer? You'll have to stop your singing because you're messing up our choir. The old man raised his head, a sign that he did hear, and the three men caught upon his cheek.

I'm sorry if I upset the choir. I guess I was doing wrong. But when my heart is filled with praise, I just can't hold back a song. But I wonder if this tide that's breaking at my feet, in that far-off heavenly city where my master I shall meet, wonder if when I try to sing the songs of God up higher, wonder if they'll kick me out up there for singing in heaven's choir. A silence filled the room, and the old man bowed his head. The committee went on back to town, but Brother Iyer was dead. Oh, they missed him for a while, but he was soon forgot. And a few churchgoers watched the door, but the old man entered not. But far away his voice is sweet, and he sings his heart's desire. Where there are no church committees,

0: history was made on today's date. Stay tuned for an American Minute with Bill Federer.
1: A race car driver, he served in France during World War I as chauffeur for General Pershing. With Germany's Red Baron dominating the skies, he transferred to the 94th Aero Squadron, which shot down 69 enemy aircraft and earned him the Congressional Medal. His name was Eddie Rickenbacker, born this day, October 8, 1890. In his book, The Flying Circus, Eddie Rickenbacker recounts escaping death. I am not such an egotist as to believe that God spared me because I am I. I believe there is work for me to do, and that I am spared to do it just as you are.
0: This has been an American Minute with Bill Federer. For a free transcript, call American Minute at 1-888-USA-WORD.
2: Ricky Henderson's 130 stolen bases in the 1982 season has stood as the modern-day Major League record for some 40 years now. But the Marshall softball record for most steals in a season is not nearly that old. Do you know who holds the mark? That not only set the Marshall record, she led the entire nation in steals that year. With your Marshall Health Marshall Minute, I'm Steve Cotton.

0: Welcome to Lighten Up with Ken Davis, brought to you by Compassion International, releasing children from poverty around the world. With humor and insights, we hope to challenge you to grow in your relationship to God and those around you. Now, here's my good friend Ken Davis with another unique observation by children in Sunday school.
1: Children have a wonderful, simple way of looking at life. A Sunday school teacher was telling her class the story of the Good Samaritan. She asked the class, "If you saw a person lying on the roadside, all wounded and bleeding, what would you do?" A thoughtful little girl in the back of the room broke the silence and said, "Well, I think I'd throw up." It might have been that the Good Samaritan had to fight through the same impulse as he helped the man beside the road. Too often we look at Bible stories in a clean, sterile way that removes all the reality and makes them seem more like fairy tales than real stories. Very seldom do we stop to think that the pristine nativity scenes displayed across the country do not accurately represent the actual birthplace of Christ. I grew up on a farm. I'm very aware of the smells and dirt and discomfort that are a part of a stable. The story of the Incarnation is even more powerful when we realize that the King of Kings entered this world in that environment. Children's misunderstanding sometimes helps us understand. A boy from Montana prays, "Our Father which art in heaven, how did you know my name?" A little girl recites the 23rd Psalm, "The Lord is my shepherd, that's all I want." I'm so thankful for how the hearts of children open our hearts to see the heart of God. Lighten up and live.
0: I'm Dr. Wes Stafford on behalf of Compassion International saying thanks for caring and thanks for listening.

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1: The Federal Reserve's preferred inflation gauge accelerated in April, focusing attention on the central bank's ongoing struggle to bring price increases back to its 2% target, dimming hopes for a near-term interest rate cut. The Personal Consumption Expenditures Price Index rose 0.4% in April. The average rate on the 30-year fixed-rate mortgage climbed to 6.53% last week. That's the highest level in 9 months. Rising inflation concerns and elevated treasury yields continued to pressure borrowing costs. Joy Furniture is recalling about 10,400 Talon and Royce sofas, love seats, and recliners after dozens of overheating incidents involving the power recliner switch. The power switch can malfunction and overheat, creating a fire hazard. The furniture was mostly sold in the Northeast. I'm Mark Huffman. 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
2: Attitude is everything. I'm Mitch Anthony with today's Daily Dose. Too often, we wish for what we ought to work for. Look at the billions of dollars pumped every year into lotteries. What would $1 billion in wish money do if it were put to work? Many people have realized that in this world, you don't often get what you think you deserve. You get what you go out and get. Wishing for something to happen is no replacement for having the courage to make something happen. The beginning to every success story is a wish, but the rest of the chapters are about toil, commitment, dedication, and perseverance. Clementine Paddleford gave great advice to her daughter when she said, "Never grow a wishbone, daughter, where a backbone ought to be. Simply put, we need both. A wishbone and a backbone. The backbone works to see what the wishbone only hopes to see. No great dreams are ever realized exclusive of some nightmarish incidents. Those who survive are those who, when the wishbone is broken, have the backbone to persevere." Mitch Anthony reminding you once again that life is whatever you make it.

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1: 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Actor Wesley Snipes celebrates a birthday, and on this day in 1769, hail fell 12 inches deep in Scituate, Massachusetts. If you should lose power on a hot summer day, do you know how long your chilled food will keep? Here's a few rules of thumb. 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A full freezer can keep the temperature for up to 48 hours. 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And if the electricity doesn't return after several hours, go ahead and eat the ice cream. It won't bring the power back, but it'll be a nice consolation. And that is the Old Farmer's Almanac Radio Report. 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

0: 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Let's enjoy a family comedy minute with Bob Smiley.
1: There's so many things I didn't know about kids that I'm kind of learning now. Like, when kids are first born, they're not all pink and cuddly like you see on TV. They should tell you that. Like, because I, with the first one, I was thinking, oh, pink and cuddly. I've seen it on TV 100 times. They're goopy. And they video now, so you don't want to be on the video as the father going, okay, here it comes. It's a grub worm. Oh, my gosh. Son, I'm expecting pink and cuddly. He looked like a veggie tail dipped in motor oil. And they were over there and they were trying to clean the baby off. I remember this. I was looking at him, watching him clean the baby off, thinking they're going to need a bigger towel.
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1: News. I'm Tom Graham. Chaotic protests in France appear to be picking up support, many blocking schools while demanding more education funding.
2: Protesters we've spoken to say until there are some sort of concrete details about how they are going to improve the French education system, they're going to continue holding these rallies.
3: We will be here tomorrow and after, and we will be stay here until the win.
2: Now, some major trade unions are now supporting this movement, calling for more strikes and more protests in the coming days.
1: That's Fox's Jeff Paul in Paris. We're learning more about the teenage suspect facing charges in a terror plot targeting the Mall of America in Minnesota.
4: Authorities saying the suspect was an ISIS sympathizer whose parents are naturalized U.S. citizens from Somalia. Authorities say he was targeting the Mall of America because he believed the owners there were Jewish.
1: That's Fox's Todd Pyro. 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
5: The Wall Street Business Report. I'm Rich Thomason. Wall Street opened lower this morning following yesterday's losses for the Dow, NASDAQ, and the S&P. This as the 10-year Treasury note yield reached its highest level since April 2002. The minutes from the Federal Reserve's September meeting revealed officials expect to raise interest rates again before year's end. Record-high diesel prices are squeezing truckers, could mean higher prices for consumers. AAA puts today's price for a gallon of diesel at $6.28. Some drivers are paying more than $8 a gallon, up sharply from earlier this year. The industry struggles with rising expenses and a shrinking workforce. The Trump Organization is applying for the use of the .Trump internet domain, saying that it will protect the integrity and trust associated with the Trump brand. For the Wall Street Business Report, I'm Rich Thomason.

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1: My dad tried to tell me in his own way on my wedding day. 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Call my buddies up. I can't go golfing, but I'm a happy man.
0: I'm Tim DeTellis, president of New Missions. 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
1: News. I'm Gianna Gelosi. A new U.S. indictment charges former Venezuelan President Nicolas Maduro and his wife, Celia Flores, with torture and other crimes.
2: So this will add on to the existing cases against both Maduro and Flores. They each face charges of cocaine importation conspiracy and weapons charges, while Maduro individually faces a narco-terrorism charge. Today, attorneys for Flores will argue that she should be released on house arrest until trial because of health issues.
1: That's Fox's Nate Foy. President Trump reportedly mulling whether or not to bomb Iran.
3: Reports indicate the Pentagon has directed CENTCOM to finalize preparations for major combat operations against Iran. Now, Axios reports the directive didn't include a specific date for launching strikes, and President Trump hasn't made any final decisions.
1: That's Fox's Trey Yangs. 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
1: Here's your On This Date update for October the 8th. If you believe the legend, it was Mrs. O'Leary's cow that knocked over a lantern starting Chicago's Great Fire today in 1871. In fact, between 200 and 300 people died, more than 17,000 buildings were destroyed, and 100,000 people were left homeless by the fire. Don Larson pitched the first perfect no-hitter in a World Series for the New York Yankees today in 1956. No hits, no runs, no errors, and not one Dodger reached first base. On this date in 1957, Jerry Lee Lewis recorded his mega hit.
2: Goodness and gracious, great balls of fire.
1: Interestingly, he had to be talked into recording it because Lewis thought it was too sinful. Luckily, Sam Phillips, the head of Sun Records, convinced him. Born on this day, comedian Chevy Chase.
3: Good evening, I'm Chevy Chase, and you're not.
1: And actors Sigourney Weaver and Matt Damon. I'm Mitch Davis, and that's your On This Date update.
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5: In baseball, the NLCS is set. For a second straight year, the Brewers will be taking on the Dodgers. Milwaukee eliminated the Padres in San Diego, coming out on top 3-1, while the Dodgers eliminated the Braves in Atlanta, coming out on top 4-1. Game one of the NLCS will be on Sunday in Milwaukee. The Rays swept the Yankees 4-3 to advance to the ALCS. New York thought they had tied the game in the sixth inning on a two-run home run from Anthony Volpe, but upon review, it was overturned due to fan interference. The Guardians outscored the White Sox 9-3 to keep their season alive. Game 4 is on Thursday at 8 p.m. Eastern Time in Chicago. In the NFL, Chargers offensive tackle Joe Alt is expected to miss Sunday's game against the Broncos with a neck injury. And in the WNBA semifinals, the Dream defeated the Liberty 101-98 in overtime, and the Valkyries topped the Aces 83-81.

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1: Everything that can go wrong, you got to figure out a way to keep me from hurting myself. And then they get some attorney, and he's always trying to wax eloquent about some kind of, you know, way that this should have been done properly. And it's always so ridiculous and something trivial. Yes, this is the United States of America, the most technologically advanced country in the history of civilization. We put men on the moon. Why can't we make the things we run into softer? We have the technology. Bumper cars. Get in a wreck, have fun. Use it as a tool to get cruddy people off the road. He's going 3 in the fast lane. Got him. Ha-ha!
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1: Hello, I'm Jerry Stewart, and this is One Moment in America. When I was a boy growing up in Texas, one of my dad's favorite questions was, "Son, if you call a dog's tail a leg, how many legs does he have?" The answer? Listen to this story. When I was a young boy and I came to my dad with something someone had told me, often he would ask me the question, "Son, if you call a dog's tail a leg, how many legs would he have?" Five, right? No. Calling a tail a leg doesn't make it a leg. My point? 2 points. First, don't be so quick to believe something just because someone says it so. Check it out for yourself. Second, be sure before you say something as fact that it is fact. There's way too much half-truths and downright lies flying around our country today. Please don't add to that list. Instead, be a truth teller. I'm Jerry Stewart, and that was One Moment in America.
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0: When it comes to news, we're first in country. Country News Now. Tim McGraw answers the question, who's the worst singer in his family?
1: I'm the worst singer in the family. All of my girls can sing, and sure, Faith is one of the greatest singers in the world. So I'm the low man on the totem pole. So I think they'd rather sing with their mom than they would me. I always say singing with Faith like a NASCAR trying to keep up with a Formula One race car because she's so damn good.
0: I'm Lisa Manning for Country News Now.
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1: Paul Singh from Orange County Choppers. 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
0: Jeff Ryan for American Biker Minute. 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
2: Hey, what's up, bro?
0: Paul, tell us how you got started building tricked out bikes.
2: I did start out with a small shop, like 40 by 40. I mean, I was building them in my basement, and then I had the steel fabricating business, and I added a little garage on there, and then it just escalated from there.
0: And your first love?
2: 71 Triumph Bonneville. Great bike. I still have it hanging up on a platform. I think that they just did a promo, kind of me showing them my collection and stuff. It shows you the Triumph, you know, it was like a must-card.
0: American Biker Minute, your passport to the open road on two wheels.

0: 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Dan Beyer.
1: Just one divisional series remaining in Major League Baseball. It's in the American League, and tonight it's on Chicago's South Side. White Sox home to the Guardians in Game 4. White Sox up 2-1 in the series. They'll play at 8 o'clock Eastern Time. Winner gets the Rays in the ALCS. Guardians trying to force that Game 5. White Sox can advance with a win. The latest proposal from Major League Baseball to the Players Union includes shortening the regular season from 162 games to 154. The proposal also includes expanding the divisional series matchups to a best of 7, with another note having the proposal allowing higher-seeded teams in both the wild card and divisional rounds to pick their opponents. Buccaneers and Cowboys tonight to start Week 5, 8:15 Eastern Time. Cowboys activated left guard Tyler Smith from injured reserve. According to multiple reports, Ravens quarterback Lamar Jackson was not on the practice field today. Giants wide receiver Malik Nabers was on the practice field dealing with a sore knee.
2: A 20-win season has long been the benchmark for a stellar pitcher in Major League Baseball. It's different in softball, where the pitchers can throw more often. Do you know the Marshall single-season record for the most softball wins? Andy Williamson set a Marshall softball record with 33 pitching victories in the herd's 2013 NCAA tournament season, a mark tied by Jordan Dixon in 2015. With your Marshall Health Marshall Minute, I'm Steve Cotton.

0: Pete.
1: Here's Tim Hawkins.
2: I notice there's this women's clothing store I see a lot around here. Women's clothing store. The actual name of the store is the Dress Barn. The Dress Barn. That's the best name you could come up with there. That's the one you want to go with. Dress Barn. What do the people like that work at the Dress Barn? Can I help? Yeah! That blouse is right over here. Yeah. It's only 20.
1: Get more laughs at DarrenStreblo.com.

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1: And this is the Pure American Country Radio Minute. Born August 4th, 1957 in Pikeville, Kentucky, or as the locals say, Pikeville. Today we celebrate the birth of one of country music's most powerful and passionate voices, Patti Loveless. Blending that mountain soul with honky-tonk grit, she broke through in the late 80s with hits like Timber, I'm Fallin' in Love and Chains. But it was the 90s that cemented her legacy. Emotional songs like You Don't Even Know Who I Am and the bluegrass-infused You'll Never Leave Harlan Alive. She's a CMA and ACM award winner, member of the Kentucky Music Hall of Fame, and in 2023, finally inducted into the Country Music Hall of Fame. So today, crank up some Patti and raise a glass to one of the all-time greats. I'm Bill Cody, and that's your Pure American Country Radio Minute.
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1: I'm Paul Stevens. President Trump earlier today on social media saying he will not order any more military strikes on Iran before the November midterm elections. An 18-year-old arrested in Minnesota on alleged plans inspired by ISIS, he says, to shoot up the Mall of America. He allegedly bought 200 rounds of ammo and an AK-47 for his attack from an undercover agent.
2: Mohammed planned to use the gun he bought in a high-traffic public area in just a few weeks' time in support of a designated foreign terrorist organization.
1: FBI agent Christopher Dotson, Hurricane Isaias is prompting warnings from Louisiana to the Florida Panhandle.
3: Hurricane Isaias, currently a Cat 1, will become a Category 2 as it runs into the Northern Gulf. It starts to weaken a little bit. It runs into dry air. It runs into some hostile conditions, upper-level winds. Still, though, hurricane warning, Panama City over towards Biloxi.
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4: 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I'm Lisa Brady, Fox News.
5: This is Larry King dropping in, brought to you by Chukov. If you're on a diet, I hope this joke helps you through it. There's this couple married 70 years, extremely good health because the missus had insisted that they both eat bran flakes and exercise during the last decade. Then they go on vacation, plane crashes. Next thing you know, they're at the pearly gates. St. Peter escorts them inside the most beautiful golf course the husband's ever seen. A majestic clubhouse, a buffet with no end. Welcome to heaven, St. Peter says. The husband is stunned. Platters of roast beef, fatty lamb chops, every imaginable dessert. How much does it cost, he asks. It's free, St. Peter says. Your reward for getting to heaven. Is there a gym to work out? Of course, you don't need to. You can eat as much as you like, and you never get fat. No cholesterol tests, never again. All you have to do is enjoy yourself. The old man glared at his wife and said, You and your bran flakes. We could have been here 10 years ago.
6: In spite of the threats and intimidation and all the hate messages, Toby Keith says, I'm going to do what I want to do.

0: Smith on Trucker Radio and Autograph. Oh, that was, no, there was a song called Photograph. That's a different song.
1: Yeah, a couple of different ones. Ringo Starr had one.
0: Yes.
1: Def Leppard had one.
0: Def Leppard?
1: Uh-huh.
0: Yeah, we don't play a lot of Def Leppard in our show.
1: No, no. They haven't been as country the last few years.
0: Hey, this is the place where we have the dupes of driver stories, probably one of those popular segments of our show. So, do you have one? Yeah, I'm assuming you do. We have a piece of paper in your hand.
1: Yes, indeed. I'm going to tell you about the story of police being called to Norman Street in Adelaide, Australia.
2: Australia.
1: Anyway, this was just after 8 o'clock in the morning, their time, last Thursday. Reports of a man loitering in the area. When the police arrived, the man reportedly drove away in a Mazda sedan. Mm-hmm. So they gave chase. When the police eventually caught up with the driver, Luke Comer of Goodwood.
0: What was it?
1: Luke Comer of Goodwood.
2: Of Goodwood.
0: Okay.
1: Okay.
0: Luke Comer sounds like cucumber.
1: They discovered that he had been driving with a frying pan. Yes. An iron skillet.
3: You have got to be kidding me.
1: Wait. Replacing his steering wheel. Yes, wait, indeed.
4: Wait. No breakfast after 11.
1: Police also learned that his license plate had also been changed. Maybe a dinner plate? Dessert plate? And the vehicle was not registered or insured. Luke Comer, yes, as you say, sounds like a bit of a vegetable, but was arrested and refused bail. And the car has reportedly been impounded for 28 days.
0: I see.
2: But he's allowed to continue to use it.
0: Everything but the kitchen sink.
1: Yeah. So yes.
0: Uh-huh. From the frying pan into the fire.
1: Yes.
0: Wait a minute. The steering wheel was...
1: a cast iron frying pan.
0: Why the hell would you do that?
2: Yeah. Doesn't give you...
1: Well, you'd have one big... you'd have the one big handle. You could drive your car like you're running, you know, like you're sailing a ship.
5: Turn to left.
0: It's great on cornering, you know?
5: There's a McDonald's to the starboard. I think I'll take that. First mate, hard to starboard.
2: Right. Does it say what the license plate was actually made out of?
1: No, but it went replaced with something, but we're assuming it's food related, but we don't know.
2: I was just curious.
0: Probably had to sink in the back.
2: Mm-hmm. We specifically don't, but we
6: share the road with these people.
0: We do. Okay, now... it's time for Off the Charts. And this week, we played this guy before. Do you remember a song called Clean Up on Aisle 5?
2: Yes.
0: Guy's name was Mo Pitney.
1: Yep.
0: And he had another song called Country. Well.
2: Isn't he the one that's really big at the Grand Ole Opry?
0: They love him there.
2: They love him there, yeah.
0: He's a very young guy, but he's very classic country oriented. This song is, I think, kind of in the, I don't know if you could mix a classic country style with doo-wop, because that seems to be the in thing now. This is called...

0: love it for its simplicity.
1: Yep.
2: That, and it carries you on a story.
0: Yeah.
2: Like from when you're younger until you...
1: Very 70s oriented.
2: Yeah.
1: The kind of thing that would have been out in the late 70s for some reason.
3: Almost sounds like a classic country meets Motown.
1: Yeah.
3: Mm-hmm. But it's a lifetime in a song.
1: Yep.
3: Creativity in country music. How unique. I love it. You know, and how many country songs have the word cooties?
1: Yeah, exactly.
2: Yeah, really.
1: In the first line, too.
2: Who was the girl?
1: Who doing the background vocals?
3: Oh, I'm sure it's his sister.
2: Oh, yes.
3: Her name is Holly Pitney. And maybe there'll be something coming along from Holly Pitney. Who knows? Coming up, we've got some gravy for you. Y'all ready?
1: I love gravy, but only on the side.
2: I've never been a really big gravy person.
4: Jeff Ryan for American Biker Minute. Lady bikers don't mind helmet hair, splats, and sweat. To women that ride, it's part of a fun lifestyle. Some prefer lighter bikes, done up in pastel paint. Others prefer to be discreet. No matter where they're from or where they're headed, they're all
5: wild and free. When you ride bikes, you meet a lot of good people. A lot of people look at you like, oh, you're bikers. Bikers are the best people you could meet. It's all trust, respect. You're there to hold each other's backs.
4: Safety.
5: You always have to keep your eyes open. And it's definitely look out for the other guy. You know, you never know.
4: Final thought.
5: Just be careful. Be safe. Have fun. Carry on. Yeah. You see more and more women riders.
4: American Biker Minute.
5: And it's fine. Yeah.
4: Your passport to the open road on two wheels.
6: No, Netflix is not adding an After Dark category, but so many people have been duped by the viral hoax that Netflix had to republish its policies about streaming adult content. It's just more proof that some folks will believe anything, like the rumor this week that Spotify is introducing a new feature that'll play music based on your financial situation. Would you let AI pick your baby's name? A lot of parents have been asking chatbots for help with one name that keeps popping up, and now Alara has suddenly become the baby name of the year, except AI didn't invent it. It found it on Reddit, where it's been talked about for years. Okay, so what were some of the worst new gadgets at this week's Consumer Electronics Show? There was a lollipop that plays music through your teeth when you bite down on it, or the internet-connected treadmill with a built-in AI coach that could yell at you to go faster, but also collects all your biometric data. But it was Samsung's new talking AI fridge that had most people scratching their heads. That's what's trending. I'm Christian Chase.
4: WFGH.
3: Hey, you gotta check out the video for this song sometime. 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

0: Stellas on Trucker Radio. That's, by the way, Stellas are Brad and Mary Lynn. And now they have two kids who are probably more famous than they are because they've been on the series Nashville. And the kids' names in real life are...
1: Lennon and Macy.
0: Just wondering, what do you do when, you know, you have a career in the country music business and suddenly your kids become more popular than you are?
1: Well, no, because...
2: Ask Billy Ray Cyrus.
0: That's true. I forgot about him.
1: Wouldn't you want your kids to succeed? So why? I don't think that you look at it that way. Yeah. You know what I mean? If they're happy and that's all that matters.
0: And I see that they're on the set a lot when they're shooting the Nashville series. I wonder sometime if that song was written because they're in the gravy now, because the kids are earning all the big money.
1: Stan.
2: Can you say trust fund?
1: Oh, my God. Okay, guys.
0: Okay, by the way, that song.
1: Why do you have to look so negative?
0: I'm sorry. We're not being negative, just being realist. But
2: the song, somewhat cynical.
0: And that too. Yeah. But the song Gravy, have you seen the video?
1: No.
0: Lennon and Macy are in it.
1: Oh, okay.
0: Yeah, and they're all traveling around in a car, and they go to some rich guy's house. I'm giving the video away, but they see the rich guy's leaving, and they go in, and they take over his house, and they swim in the pool and all that stuff.
1: Is it made out of grape? No?
0: This has happened in real life before.
2: Ah, yes.
0: Hasn't it?
2: It has.
0: Can you say Airbnb?
1: Mm-hmm. Yeah, I love Airbnb.
0: Let's play this one. Man, this is a classic, and some people say it's not country. Well, hey, what's country? The Eagles on Trucker Radio.

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1: It's the Eagles on Trucker Radio, and are they officially broken up now?
2: Once Glenn was gone, Don said they'd probably never get together again, and then a couple of weeks ago he said, no, we're done. It's just we're not going back.
1: Well, of course, when they were together, they weren't really together.
2: Well, they were apart for a few years, but then they saw the dollar signs dancing in their eyes and got back for the never-ending Hell Freezes Over tour.
3: That's it?
2: Yeah.
3: That's it.
1: Yeah, another incredible show. Absolutely amazing show.
3: Okay, Stan. Let's not overdo it.
2: Light one up.
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6: 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Dylan Scott's new album is out now, and he says his kiddos influence how he writes these days.
7: They're going around the house going, raise hell on the weekends. 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Because we just don't use that language in the house. And so we can't sit here and sing the wheels on the bus go round and round. You know, we still have to put out what we got to put out. But I am careful about it to an extent.
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1: Year in and year out, the women's tennis team has been one of the jewels for the Marshall Athletic Department with several big seasons and strong national rankings. Do you know the year the team won the most matches in team competition? The 2004 Marshall women's tennis team is the most decorated ever at Marshall with a 22-5 record, the most wins in school history, and the team won both the regular season and tournament titles in the Mid-American Conference. With your Marshall Health Marshall Minute, I'm Steve Cotton.

0: Prochette. That's Prochette. And out of the blue, I'm doing that French thing because we're going to talk to some French people later on in the show. Trump the radio. Bonjour, I'm Stan Campbell.
1: And I'm Tim Denis.
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2: That's right, Grandpa. Huh.
0: We have the best country in the country.
1: And transportation news, interviews, and events.
0: Including a conversation with a husband and wife tag team.
2: Ooh, sounds sexy.
1: Sure. Professional wrestling.
2: Tim, where does your mind go? I know there's a song that has to come up.
0: All right, Little Big Town, Better Man. You played that just for me, didn't you?
2: Oh, you wish.

0: Little Big Town on Trucker Radio and Better Man. Here I am. Hello, I'm Stan Campbell. Well, what do we have on this show this week? Well, we're going to talk to a married couple, and they're known as a tag team. We're going to talk to them later on in the show. And Tim Dennis will have transportation industry news. Coming up, more from Chris Stapleton, Lone Star, Jason Aldean. And in my Off the Charts feature, one of the most beautiful voices ever in country music.
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2: I'm Michelle Polino. Country Thunder Arizona just dropped its 2026 lineup, and the 30th anniversary is stacked. Lainey Wilson, Zach Top, Brooks and Dunn, and Gavin Adcock will headline the four-day festival, running April 9th through the 12th at Canyon Moon Ranch in Florence. The weekend bill also includes Waylon Wyatt, Jackson Dean, Dasha, Lone Star, Scotty McCreary, and more. 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Todd Snyder, a singer, songwriter, and rec on tour who helped shape the alt-country and Americana music movements, died. He was 59. The cause of death was pneumonia. Born in Portland, Oregon, and relocating to Northern California after high school, he rambled his way to Texas in the 80s and eventually migrated to Nashville, becoming a key figure in the rough-edged East Nashville scene. His 2004 album, East Nashville Skyline, is considered essential to the alt-country catalog. That's Fox Country on Fox News.

It's been done by a whole bunch of people. The first one was George Jones, then Megan Lindsay on The Voice, Adam Wakefield on The Voice, Sundance Head on The Voice. But this is Chris Stapleton. Tim Dennis has a list of upcoming transportation industry events next.

0: Shania, don't be stupid. 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
1: There's a comma in there, right?
0: Don't be stupid.
1: Punctuation.
0: Punctuation means everything.
2: Okay, guys. I think we need to do serious stuff.
0: All right. I'm going to play a song here by a group now that's better known for restaurants than the group. Lone Star.

0: Lone Star on Trucker Radio, my front porch looking in. They're still on tour, by the way, in case you're wondering. And if you're wondering what's coming up next, we have James Menzies reporting from Vegas. I don't know what the deal is. You know, James Menzies goes to Mexico. He goes to Vegas. Derek Clucci travels all over the country. And I think Derek's in L.A. this week. Meanwhile, we get to sit in this dark little studio in the basement with no windows. There have been country songs for decades and decades about bars and bar stools. Well, here's another one. Jason Aldean, any old bar stool. It's new for him. James Menzies is next from Las Vegas.
1: I

0: am an incredible actor and an incredible person.
1: It's like in the great stories, Mr. Frugal.
0: And if you've got $100,000 lying around, well, we've got a story for you. That's the expected cost at a British auction for the writing desk of J.R.R. Tolkien, the legendary author of the Lord of the Rings books, the very desk where much of those works were conceived. For CBS Entertainment, I'm Matt Wolf.
2: News. I'm Carmen Roberts. President Trump says the U.S. won't launch an attack on Iran before the midterm elections, asserting that the two countries are having productive talks about ending the war.
3: He says U.S. sanctions and a naval blockade will remain in full force, and oil will continue to transit through the Strait of Hormuz. In recent days, the president has signaled he believes the conflict with Iran will end soon with either a deal or renewed airstrikes.
2: Fox's Jared Halperin. The Trump administration suspends Microsoft from a green card program alleging fraud. Vice President J.D. Vance.
4: Microsoft laid off last year 6,000 American workers. At the same time, the company benefited from 6,300 H-1B visas and almost 3,000 green cards.
2: Microsoft did not immediately respond to a request for comment. 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
1: CBS Entertainment, Quentin Tarantino not making friends after going after Paul Dano.
2: I'm giving you a chance.
1: Creepy stuff there as the Riddler and the Batman. This week, Quentin called Paul weak sauce on a podcast. Now the Batman director, Matt Reeves, coming to bat for Paul on X, calling him.

0: The Federal Reserve's preferred inflation gauge accelerated in April, focusing attention on the central bank's ongoing struggle to bring price increases back to its 2% target, dimming hopes for a near-term interest rate cut. The Personal Consumption Expenditures Price Index rose 0.4% in April. The average rate on the 30-year fixed-rate mortgage climbed to 6.53% last week. That's the highest level in 9 months. Rising inflation concerns and elevated Treasury yields continued to pressure borrowing costs. Joy Furniture is recalling about 10,400 Talon and Royce sofas, love seats, and recliners after dozens of overheating incidents involving the power recliner switch. The power switch can malfunction and overheat, creating a fire hazard. The furniture was mostly sold in the Northeast. I'm Mark Huffman. 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
1: Just a moment, I'm going to talk to a couple from Montreal. They're a married couple, obviously live together and work together on the road. They're known as a tag team. And when you hear them, you know, they got to be living on love.

0: Jackson on Trucker Radio, living on love. Kind of reminds me of this next couple we're going to talk to, Sophie and JF, and they are in Montreal. And I have them on the line now. Bonjour, ça va?
1: Bonjour.
0: I like to show off the two French phrases I know.
2: Okay, we're good then.
0: Are you off today?
2: Yes, all my right. Birthday today, man.
0: Oh, happy birthday.
3: Happy birthday.
2: Thank you.
0: How do I say that? Bon fête?
2: Yes, you got it.
0: All right.
4: See, that's three phrases he knows now.
3: Oh, we're so proud.
0: Proud of myself.
4: Well, he knows some other ones, but we can't use them on the radio, unfortunately.
2: Yeah. Oh, yeah. Well, we understand that one.
3: Everybody always seems to know the bad stuff.
2: Same for us. We learn the bad words in English first.
0: Yeah.
3: Yep.
0: You've been on with us before, and you've talked about, you know, driving together, because you are, I guess, what we call a tag team, right?
2: Yes, but we're more than a tag team. We're a real team. It's a 12-hour situation.
0: So your truck never stops, really?
2: Yes.
0: What kind of runs do you go on when you can just keep going like that?
2: Mostly, I would say, it's Montreal, Vancouver, Vancouver, California, California, back to Toronto.
0: Whatever gave you the idea to do this together?
2: Oh, it's the fault of Sophie. It was her dream when we met that she wanted to become a truck driver.
4: Most married couples will tell you, oh, I love my wife, I love my husband, but there's no way in the world I want to spend all day with them. We would kill each other. So how does it work for you guys?
1: Well, we want to keep each other close by, so that helps. But it's all about communication, I think. You know, it's normal to have issues, but everything is settled immediately, so the driver can have a clear head and the other person can go to sleep. So if you communicate right, there's no issue.
0: Do you know other couples that do this?
2: Yes, we do.
1: Several teams at Challenger. I couldn't tell you how many we are, but there are quite a few.
3: What advice would you give to other couples that are thinking about getting into trucking?
2: I got a 3-point rule. First, even if you get in the truck and it don't work out, don't break your marriage for it. Second of all, it's not easy. Everybody thinks it's easy. And the third thing, I made my wife promise to stay a lady. And this is funny what I'm saying there. It's because my wife, she drives in a skirt. She puts her makeup. When she gets out of the truck, she puts IEO sometime and everything. So that's important to me. She's got to stay my wife, you know. That's why I tell my friend, you got to stay a real couple. You know, take those little times to say those little things and everything.
0: I love it. Well, JF and Sophie, I want to thank you very much for joining us again. You're an inspiration.
1: Well, thank you.
2: Well, thank you. And I would like to say to everybody who's listening to this, come on and apply at Challenger. The loads are there. The money is there. Right now is the right moment.
0: Thank you very much.
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0: We will. Thank you.
2: Bye.
0: You can hear the entire conversation with JF and Sophie at truckerradiotalk.com.

Mark Manfred on Trucker Radio, and is it Friday yet? We have another hour of Trucker Radio coming your way, and apparently, Tim Dennis has the most bizarre doofus driver story we have ever had. Also, in my Off the Charts feature, one of the most beautiful voices in country music.

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1: And this is the Pure American Country Radio Minute. Thanks for joining me. Born August 5th, 1934, in Woodland, Alabama, today we remember the voice, Vern Gosden. That baritone as smooth as it was sorrowful. He delivered some of country's most soul-stirring ballads, from Set 'Em Up Joe to Chiseled in Stone. His songs carried weight, because you believed every word he sang. He was a master of heartache, a friend to the traditional sound, and a storyteller with steel in his delivery. He charted over 40 singles, left behind a legacy of real-deal country music that still stands up today. Even George Jones once said, Vern was one of the few singers who could really, and I quote, bring the pain in a song. Happy heavenly birthday as we remember Vern Gosden, the legend. Wait, because you believed every word he sang. He was a master of heartache, a friend to the traditional sound, and a storyteller with steel in his delivery. He charted over 40 singles, left behind a legacy of real-deal country music that still stands up today. Even George Jones once said, Vern was one of the few singers who could really, and I quote, bring the pain in a song. Happy heavenly birthday as we remember Vern Gosden, the legend. On the Pure American Country Radio Minute, I'm Bill Cody.

0: Chad Brownlee on Trucker Radio and Something We Shouldn't Do, which covers a lot of territory, and it's too late for me.
1: It's a long list.
0: It's in my book.
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0: Thanks. It's time now for headline news brought to you by Truck News Magazine.
2: Here are some alternative facts. We know there is a huge problem with parking at or on receivers' properties. Often drivers are not permitted to park overnight or even use the bathroom facilities. The following is an example of what can happen when a driver has to try and find parking elsewhere. This is a story of a 73-year-old named Jerry Madison, who has been a truck driver for about 45 years. He was set to deliver a Caterpillar Entertainment generator in December of 2015 to the Oakland Coliseum. However, when Madison arrived at the stadium gate, he said he was told by a member of the stadium security that he couldn't enter the parking lot. In spite of Madison telling the employee that he had made numerous deliveries in the past and was always allowed to spend the night to make the next morning's delivery, he was still told no and directed to parking on the opposite side of the interstate. So Madison parked about a half a mile from the stadium. 2 hours later, about 10 o'clock, he awoke to the sound of banging on the driver's side door of his tractor. Moments later, he was shot in the lower right abdomen by a .45. The intruder was never caught and fled the scene. So Madsen is suing the Oakland Alameda County Coliseum Authority for negligence after being denied parking inside the safety of the stadium lot, and in addition is suing for lost wages, medical expenses, lost earning capacity, and pain and suffering.
0: Good.
2: Mm-hmm. If you have any other news, you can check it out in the pages of Truck News Magazine.
0: Okay, this is where we play a country classic. And this one goes back to, geez, is this right? 1965. And a very sexy lady of her time. Any idea who that might be, Tim?
2: Well, there were lots of possibilities.
0: A real hot-looking poster. It was a life-size poster.
2: Who was I looking at in 65?
1: Oh, God. Well.

0: Here Comes My Baby, and that was, ta-da, Dottie West. Do you remember Dottie West and some sexy-looking poses?
1: Absolutely. And yeah. Her daughter was not all that shabby either.
0: No. Shelley
1: was. Shelley was pretty terrific, too.
2: Tim's already like, that was my
1: era. See, that was my era.
2: Yeah.
0: Shelley has had kind of a colorful career afterwards. Yes. But anyway, Dottie West, unfortunately, passed away suddenly in a car accident on the way to the Grand Ole Opry. Mm. Sad story.
1: Very sad.
0: So that's it from 1965. Here Comes My Baby. Coming up, want to buy a boat?
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0: CBS Entertainment, Quentin Tarantino not making friends after going after Paul Dano.
1: I'm giving you a chance.
0: Creepy stuff there. As the Riddler and the Batman, this week Quentin called Paul weak sauce on a podcast. Now the Batman director Matt Reeves coming to bat for Paul on X, calling him an incredible actor and an incredible person.
2: It's like in the great stories, Mr. Frugal.
0: And if you've got $100,000 lying around, well, we've got a story for you. That's the expected cost at a British auction for the writing desk of J.R.R. Tolkien, the legendary author of the Lord of the Rings books, the very desk where much of those works were conceived. For CBS Entertainment, I'm Matt Wolf.
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5: Guardians and White Sox in Game 4 of the American League Divisional Series tonight in Chicago. Sox up 2-1, trying to close out the best of five series. It's at 8 o'clock Eastern Time. Major League Baseball's proposal to the Players Union as part of a new CBA includes shortening of the regular season from 162 games down to 154. There's also a proposal within that proposal that would expand the Divisional Series matchups to a best of seven. Broncos head coach Sean Payton making a change. He'll call the play starting in Week 5 against the Chargers.
6: We'll make a change offensively. I'll call the plays. I've done this long enough where I know when I have a future head coach, and he's going to be one. Davis is all in with the game plan, just like we've been operating. He'll be down on the field with me.
5: Payton taking over the play calling duties from offensive coordinator Davis Webb. Buccaneers and Cowboys, 8:15 Eastern time tonight. No practice today for Ravens quarterback Lamar Jackson. Asia Wilson to be the WNBA MVP.
7: Marshall University has had some highly decorated coaches in its history. Do you know which coach led their teams to the most wins? Cam Henderson's teams won 436 basketball, football, and baseball games at Marshall. That was the most in school history until Shonda Stanton arrived as the Herd softball coach. She passed Henderson's win total in 2014 and won 560 games in her 18 seasons at Marshall. With your Marshall Health Marshall Minute, I'm Steve Cotton.
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11: 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We're WFGH Fort Gay and a whole lot more.
12: News. I'm Carmen Roberts. President Trump says the U.S. won't launch an attack on Iran before the midterm elections, asserting that the two countries are having productive talks about ending the war.
13: He says U.S. sanctions and a naval blockade will remain in full force, and oil will continue to transit through the Strait of Hormuz. In recent days, the president has signaled he believes the conflict with Iran will end soon with either a deal or renewed airstrikes.
12: Fox's Jared Halperin. The Trump administration suspends Microsoft from a green card program alleging fraud. Vice President J.D. Vance.
14: Microsoft laid off last year 6,000 American workers. At the same time, the company benefited from 6,300 H-1B visas and almost 3,000 green cards.
12: Microsoft did not immediately respond to a request for comment. 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
15: With the Wall Street Business Report, I'm Rich Thomason. Wall Street opened as the 10-year Treasury note yield reached its highest level since April 2002. The minutes from the Federal Reserve's September meeting revealed officials expect to raise interest rates again before year's end. Record-high diesel prices are squeezing truckers, could mean higher prices for consumers. AAA puts today's price for a gallon of diesel at $6.28. Some drivers are paying more than $8 a gallon, up sharply from earlier this year. The industry struggles with rising expenses and a shrinking workforce. The Trump Organization is applying for the use of the .Trump internet domain, saying that it will protect the integrity and trust associated with the Trump brand. For the Wall Street Business Report, I'm Rich Thomason.

0: fellas. And don't move. Let's get real, real gone for a change.
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2: 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Hey, coming up on the show today, the Rock Cats, Crazy Kevin and the Rhythm Rockers, Dion, Robert Gordon, Dave Edmonds, and a whole lot more. Kicking us off, the man in black, Johnny Cash, with a tune he released in June 1955 on the Sun Records label. It's Cry, Cry, Cry on the Rockabilly and Blues Radio Hour.

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0: That was Billy Burnett with the title track to his 2000 release, Are You With Me, Baby? And Crazy Kevin and the Rhythm Rockers before that with My Little Sister's Got a Motorbike. 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
1: Welcome to American Biker Minute. What Americans used to see as the $3 floor on pump gas may have become the ceiling price. Is consumption of oil flattening out as America finally figured out how to screw OPEC? Today on American Biker Minute, Jeff Ryan for American Biker Minute. Since the late 1970s, Americans have been bombarded with the threat of peak oil. Global oil dino juice production has maxed out and is in decline. Meanwhile, America figured out how to extract unconventional sources of crude oil. 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So there, OPEC, you are screwed. Your passport to the open road on two wheels.
2: No, Netflix is not adding an After Dark category, but so many people have been duped by the viral hoax that Netflix had to republish its policies about streaming adult content. It's just more proof that some folks will believe anything, like the rumor this week that Spotify is introducing a new feature that'll play music based on your financial situation. Would you let AI pick your baby's name? A lot of parents have been asking chatbots for help with one name that keeps popping up, and now Alara has suddenly become the baby name of the year. Except AI didn't invent it. It found it on Reddit, where it's been talked about for years. Okay, so what were some of the worst new gadgets at this week's Consumer Electronics Show? There was a lollipop that plays music through your teeth when you bite down on it, or the internet-connected treadmill with a built-in AI coach that can yell at you to go faster, but also collects all your biometric data. But it was Samsung's new talking AI fridge that had most people scratching their heads. That's what's trending. I'm Christian Chase.
0: Hey, coming up, the Polecats take on a classic from the man in purple. Yeah, we're talking about Prince and his Let's Go Crazy, but you've got to hear this version. Before we get to that one, Susie Q by Dale Hawkins, released in May of 1957. This is the Rockabilly and Blues Radio Hour.

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0: was another instrumental breakdown on the Rockabilly and Blues Radio Hour. We just heard Brian Setzer's Cherokee from his Setzer Goes instrumental project. And before that, the blues classic, We're Ready by Junior Wells, getting some help from his old friend, Buddy Guy, on guitar. Hey, we recently caught up with Rock and Roll Hall of Famer Dion to talk about one of his biggest influences, the king of rockabilly, Mr. Carl Perkins. Here's Dion.
1: You know, a lot of people don't understand that, like, when Carl Perkins plays, when those guitar riffs, they're like a horn section. You know, if you listen to them, they're really like horn sections, what he's playing. So he must have picked up on horns like I did, you know. That's the way I see rockabilly. I know it sounds very guitar oriented, but it's like he's playing horn parts to me, and he was just to me the best. Nobody swung like he did. He just he was king of boogie woogie. But Carl Perkins can groove, man. He got in the pocket, you know.

0: from the Fox Sports Studios in Los Angeles. Here's Dan Beyer.
1: Guardians and White Sox in Game 4 of the American League Divisional Series tonight in Chicago. Sox up 2-1, trying to close out the best-of-five series. It's at 8 o'clock Eastern time. Major League Baseball's proposal to the Players Union as part of a new CBA includes shortening of the regular season from 162 games down to 154. There's also a proposal within that proposal that would expand the Divisional Series matchups to a best-of-seven. Broncos head coach Sean Payton making a change. He'll call the play starting in Week 5 against the Chargers.
2: We'll make a change offensively. I'll call the plays. I've done this long enough where I know when I have a future head coach, and he's going to be one. Davis is all in with the game plan, just like we've been operating. He'll be down on the field with me.
1: Payton taking over the play calling duties from offensive coordinator Davis Webb. Buccaneers and Cowboys 8:15 Eastern time tonight. No practice today for Ravens quarterback Lamar Jackson. Asia Wilson to be the WNBA MVP.
3: Ricky Henderson's 130 stolen bases in the 1982 season has stood as the modern-day Major League record for some 40 years now. But the Marshall softball record for most steals in a season is not nearly that old. Do you know who holds the mark? In the 2017 season, Marshall's Alicia D'Orazio stole 56 bases. That not only set the Marshall record, she led the entire nation in steals that year. With your Marshall Health Marshall Minute, I'm Steve Cotton.

That's the Waylon Jennings classic, Only Daddy That'll Walk the Line. Now, I purposely played him after Dion. You see, they were on a tour together during the Winter Dance Party tour in 1959. Waylon was playing bass guitar for Buddy Holly, and Dion, along with the Belmonts, were one of the co-headliners on the show, along with Buddy Holly, Richie Valens, and the Big Bopper. And, of course, we know Dion, the Belmonts, and Waylon, and the rest of the band got back on that cold bus to travel to the next town. And Buddy, Richie, and the Bopper were tragically killed in the charter plane that went down shortly after takeoff. Their music still lives on, though, here on the Rockabilly and Blues Radio Hour. Hey, if you've ever seen the film The Loveless, starring William Dafoe and rockabilly sensation Robert Gordon, who we're going to hear a classic from later in the show, then you might recognize this next tune as the opening theme song. It's Eddie Dixon and Restless on the Rockabilly and Blues Radio Hour.

0: is the great Dave Edmunds with Trouble Boys from his 1978 album, Tracks on Wax. And before that, we heard Jimmy Carroll's 1958 tune, Big Green Car. Hey, this is Jammin' James Riley, and you're listening to the Rockabilly and Blues Radio Hour.
1: Bullet points.
2: I'm Evan Brown. Second Amendment advocates want the U.S. Supreme Court to kill some vampires. While the right to bear arms might include wooden stakes and garlic, the concern is over a very real law in Hawaii that both the Second Amendment Foundation and Firearms Policy Coalition are urging the U.S. Supreme Court to review and ultimately strike. In effect, the law in Hawaii, they argue, turns the entire state into a so-called gun-free zone by disallowing all firearms on private but open to the public property unless the owners specifically allow people to carry. It's called the vampire law because it reminds people of folklore in which vampires can't enter a home uninvited. The centuries-old tradition of allowing firearms on such property by default is what the FPC and SAF argue is being inverted, and that Hawaii's law won't pass the historical test of the Bruin decision. And those are your bullet points. I'm Evan Brown, Fox News.

If you're not familiar with this next artist, I want to introduce you to a great three-piece band from Minneapolis, Minnesota called The Reckless Ones. Here's it.

From his 1979 release, Rock Billy Boogie, that's Robert Gordon covering Joe Bennett and the Sparkletones hit Black Slacks. Hey, we're going to end our show with two in a row from the great Charlie Feathers. You know, he started off his career as a session player for Sun Records before recording for a small label Sam Phillips also started called Flip Records. Then he recorded on Sun, as well as other labels like Holiday Inn Records, Meteor, and King, and some others as well. Hey, we've got two songs from him dealing with two different girls, Tongue-Tied Jill, and this one, Stuttering Cindy, on the Rockabilly and Blues Radio Hour.

That was two in a row from one of my favorite rockabilly guys, Charlie Feathers. Hey, you've been listening to the Rockabilly and Blues Radio Hour. You can also find us on rockabillyandblues.com. 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You can also find our sponsors on there as well, Dr. Rubin's Pomade and Lanark Records. Hey, I look forward to bringing you more great music. And until then, this is Jammin' James Riley saying, keep on rockin'.

0: News. I'm Paul Stevens. Isaias rolling toward the Gulf Coast after becoming a hurricane on Wednesday night. Florida Governor Ron DeSantis.
1: With the winds as early as Friday afternoon, landfall is projected at this point to be late Friday night into the wee hours of Saturday morning.
0: School closures, evacuations, and local government shutdowns already ordered all across Florida. President Trump ruling out for now any new attacks on Iran before the midterms coming up next month. In a social media post, he says
2: his administration is having productive discussions with the Islamic Republic of Iran. He says U.S. sanctions and a naval blockade will remain in full force, and oil will continue to transit through the Strait of Hormuz.
0: And that's Fox's Jared Halpern with the latest from the White House. 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

0: 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A musical scrapbook where every turn of the page is just a classic song away. We provide the soundtrack. 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
1: All right, welcome back for another week of the Classic Hit List. This is MG Kelly with you, and coming up, we got some great stories behind the music you love, artist interviews, the biggest hits on the list, and more. Let's get it kicking right now with a subject I like to call film titles. You know, if you dig deep enough, you can actually find some of the movies that you like have the same song titles that you like. Yeah, like a Babe from Styx, if you like that one. That's, of course, about a pig. Woody Allen's first film in 1969, which is the name of our first classic hit. It's from Steve Miller, and it's called Take the Money and Run.

On the classic hit list, The Beatles and Good Day Sunshine. You realize that Microsoft paid this next group $10 million to use this classic hit for their advertising campaign to promote Windows 95. You're the Stones on the classic hit list with Start Me Up.

Doobies with Take Me In Your Arms and Rock Me for a Little While. It's MG Kelly with you on the Classic Hit List. If you're a Neil Young fan, you might be happy to know that Neil has begun to reissue some of his out-of-print albums. Yeah, check them out if you get a chance. Right now, here's Neil with Old Man.

0: classic hit list with Old Man from Neil Young. It's MG Kelly with you, and coming up, we've got a singer-songwriter that set a record in 1973. Tell you about that. Plus, a group that changed their name after critics complained that it sounded too American. This and a whole lot more on the way.
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3: What's going on, rock and roll lovers? It's Andy West. Let's get it started. We kick it off this week in 1940, the birth of a legend. John Winston Lennon is born in Liverpool, England. The Winston comes from the British Prime Minister Winston Churchill. He would go on to form a little band called the Beatles. This week in 1969, The Who kick off their second U.S. Tommy tour at the Commonwealth Armory in Boston. This week in 1975, Kiss released the live version of Rock and Roll All Night from Kiss Alive as a single. The studio version had flopped as a single 6 months earlier. The song would reach number 12 this time. This week in 1994, Tom Petty invites ex-Nirvana drummer Dave Grohl to join the Heartbreakers. Grohl declines and continues to work on the debut album by his own band, Foo Fighters. This week in 1996, One of These Things is not like the other, as the U.S. album chart looks like this. Number one was Celine Dion. Number two was Kenny G. Number three was Marilyn Manson, Antichrist Superstar. And this week in 2016, Rod Stewart is knighted at Buckingham Palace, becoming Sir Roderick David Stewart. According to Billboard, his biggest hit was 1976, Tonight's the Night, 8 weeks at number one.
2: That's what went down.

0: Reddit, where it's been talked about for years. Okay, so what were some of the worst new gadgets at this week's Consumer Electronics Show? There was a lollipop that plays music through your teeth when you bite down on it, or the internet-connected treadmill with a built-in AI coach that could yell at you to go faster, but also collects all your biometric data. But it was Samsung's new talking AI fridge that had most people scratching their heads. That's what's trending. I'm Christian Chase.
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2: Fort Gay, Fallsburg, Louisa, Lavalette, Webville, Westmoreland, Crum, Chapman, Cerrito, Canova, Lomansville, Blaine, Wayne. 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
4: Just a few hours away from Game 4 of the American League Divisional Series between the Guardians and White Sox in Chicago. White Sox up 2-1. First pitch, 8 o'clock Eastern time. Guardians trying to force that Game 5 back in Cleveland. The latest proposal for Major League Baseball to the Players Union includes shortening the regular season from 162 games to 154. It also includes expanding the Divisional Series from 5 games to 7 games. Broncos head coach Sean Payton announced he will take over the play-calling duties from offensive coordinator Davis Webb. It starts this week against the Chargers in Week 5. Week 5 starts tonight. Buccaneers and Cowboys. Cowboys activated left guard Tyler Smith from IR. ESPN reports that Bears running back Kyle Manunga is dealing with a turf toe injury. He missed practice again today and could miss 1 to 2 games, but has not been ruled out of their game against Green Bay. DeAndre Swift was limited. No practice for Lamar Jackson. ESPN says Asia Wilson to be the WNBA's MVP.
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album Tapestry, Carol would set a record with a concert in Central Park, New York. The show drew 100,000 people. I'm MG Kelly, and the classic hits roll on now as we have two in a row from our next artist. When they started out, they called themselves Mississippi, but their fellow Aussies were upset that they chose such an American name. Oh, no. Plus, they decided, well, they tweaked the band a little bit, come up with a new name, and they did. It's Little River Band. Here they are with Lonesome Loser on the classic hit list. Hey!

Got You On My Mind, two in a row from the Little River Band on the classic hit list. Before that, Lonesome Loser. MG Kelly along with you, and now the Moody Blues. I'm just a singer in a rock and roll band. Let's

0: The Moody Blues, along with MG Kelly, and I'm just a singer in a rock and roll band. When we come back, we got Hall & Oates, Tom Petty, and more. Thanks for joining me this week.
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4: 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He and his combat dog, Odin, are seeking a peaceful new start in Alaska. But flying over the wilderness, James has a heart attack, and his small plane plunges into the Alaskan backcountry. Once again, James and Odin will need each other to survive. The bond between man and dog here is surprisingly sweet, but the fierce threats they face are anything but that. Toss in some profanity, and you've got an intense PG-13 thriller that isn't for the faint of heart. So we're giving Heart of the Beast a 2.5 out of 5 for family friendliness. 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

0: The Doors singing about their L.A. woman on the classic hit list. You know, Jim Morrison recorded the vocal track for that song in the studio's bathroom because he felt it gave his voice a fuller sound, okay? And by the way, Mojo Rising in the song, the line Mojo Rising, nothing more than an anagram for Jim Morrison. MG Kelly here with you. You know, when Hall & Oates had success with their classic hit, Sarah Smile, they were both amazed because it wasn't the first song to be released off their debut album.
1: We had put out two singles before that from that album,
2: right,
1: and they didn't do anything at all.
2: We had pretty much given up the album.
1: Yeah, and we were moving on to the next one. You know, thinking about the next record. And we were in England touring, and Tommy called us and said, you know, there's a station in Toledo that's playing your record, playing Sarah Smile. And, it's going crazy, and it's spreading to Columbus and all these play at Cleveland, and we're saying, you know, black radio, and we go, oh, fantastic, you know, that's amazing. And then the next thing we hear, it's all over the country spreading that way. So it was really, really a surprise.

0: classic hit list with Tom Petty and Free Fallin'. Even though the album Full Moon Fever was considered a Petty solo album, most of the Heartbreakers helped out on that project right there. It's MG Kelly here, and when we come back, well, one of the few songs that Bob Seger never got writing credit for.
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0: Seeger and the Silver Bullet Band with Old Time Rock and Roll on the classic hit list. You know, that actually is one of the few songs that Bob didn't write. He did change a few of the lyrics, though. All the songwriting credit goes to writers George Jackson and Thomas Jones. I'm MG Kelly, and now Jim Seals of Seals and Crofts tells us about who they wrote the song Diamond Girl for.
1: Well, Diamond Girl, I think, was an effort on our part to express not only to our wives, you know, our love. Sometimes saying I love you is difficult for some people to say, and especially for guys, I think. This is one of the keys to the success of the song is that it says I love you in a different way.

classic hit list with Boston giving you peace of mind. You know, in the 60s, Bobby Bloom did a lot of session work, but his commercial success didn't hit until 1970. We'll never know if he was more than just a one-hit wonder, because we'd lose him to an accidental shooting in 1974. Here's Bobby Bloom right now.

0: The Beatles on the classic hit list with Penny Lane. Paul wrote that song while he was waiting for John to join him at a bus shelter. You'll be happy to know that Penny Lane still contains a bank and a barbershop, but the shelter in the roundabout is now a restaurant called, wait for it, Sergeant Pepper's Bistro. There you go. Coming up, the Eagles will take us to the limit and will spotlight a year that brought us one classic movie spoof. Hang in there.
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3: I'm Michelle Pulino. The entire lineup for Super Bowl 60 is set with Charlie Puth, Brandi Carlile, and Coco Jones tapped for pregame performances ahead of the February 8th game at Levi's Stadium in Santa Clara, California. Bad Bunny will headline the Apple Music halftime show. Puth will sing the national anthem. Carlile will perform America the Beautiful, and Jones will take on Lift Every Voice and Sing. The game will air live on NBC, Telemundo, and Peacock. And Mexican rockers Maná are extending their Vivir Sinar tour into 2026, adding 19 new arena dates through next November, kicking off the 2026 run in New York with stops at the Barclays Center and Belmont Park's UBS Arena. The band's run will also include stops in New Orleans, Puerto Rico, Anaheim, Las Vegas, Phoenix, and two more shows in Los Angeles. Tickets on sale. That's Fox Rocks on Fox News.
4: No, Netflix is not adding an After Dark category, but so many people have been duped by the viral hoax that Netflix had to republish its policies about streaming adult content. It's just more proof that some folks will believe anything, like the rumor this week that Spotify is introducing a new feature that'll play music based on your financial situation. Would you let AI pick your baby's name? A lot of parents have been asking chatbots for help with one name that keeps popping up, and now Alara has suddenly become the baby name of the year. Except AI didn't invent it. It found it on Reddit, where it's been talked about for years. Okay, so what were some of the worst new gadgets at this week's Consumer Electronics Show? There was a lollipop that plays music through your teeth when you bite down on it, or the internet-connected treadmill with a built-in AI coach that could yell at you to go faster, but also collects all your biometric data. But it was Samsung's new talking AI fridge that had most people scratching their heads. That's what's trending. I'm Christian Chase.
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7: Game 4 of the ALDS from Chicago as the White Sox will be hosting the Guardians. First pitches at 8 p.m. Eastern time. And Chicago leads the best of five series 2-1. So it is win or go home for Cleveland. Major League Baseball's latest proposal to the Players Union included shortening the MLB regular season from 162 games to 154. MLB also proposed making the divisional series matchups a best of seven and allowing higher seeded teams to pick their opponents in the wild card and divisional series. And week 5 of the NFL kicks off from Dallas as the Cowboys will be hosting the Buccaneers, and it all starts at 8:15 p.m. Eastern time. But Dallas has ruled out their new cornerback, Joey Porter Jr. He's been ruled out with an illness. Broncos head coach Sean Payton is taking over play calling duties from offensive coordinator Davis Webb, and Commanders quarterback Jaden Daniels has been cleared for week 5 against the Giants.
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0: on the classic hit list, the Eagles and Take It to the Limit. Let's do it. MG Kelly here with you.
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0: It was the year Ted Turner gave us the first 24-hour cable news network called CNN. Post-it notes were born, the preppy look was back in style, and we put our seats in the upright position as Airplane prepared for departure at the box office in 1980.
2: Surely you can't be serious.
3: I am serious, and don't call me Shirley.
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